0: A man has died after sustaining serious injuries when he entered a tiger enclosure at Yorkshire Wildlife Park. South Yorkshire Police say they responded to reports of a man entering the enclosure at the park near Doncaster just after 1:30 on Saturday afternoon. They go on to say the man's family are aware and are being supported by specialist officers. The park says the site will stay closed on Sunday. Donald Trump wants a change in leadership in Ukraine in order to make a deal to end the war with Russia. Speaking at the White House, the US president says he warned Ukraine not to hit oil refineries, but they went ahead and did it anyway. Earlier, Volodymyr Zelensky said the American leader is helping Russia fund the war by agreeing to buy 1 million tons of diesel from Moscow. The Met Police says 20 arrests have been made at a pro-Palestine protest. Former Labour leader Jeremy Corbyn told a rally in central London that recent sanctions by the government on illegal West Bank settlements were a result of demonstrations. Organisers of the demonstration estimate 250,000 people took part. Thousands have also attended a separate protest in Edinburgh. Krista Pike, who survived two lethal injections in Tennessee last week, has been discharged from hospital. The 50-year-old survived the execution attempts in what's being described as unprecedented events. Lawyers say she's been moved back to prison. A legal challenge to a decision by Northern Ireland Secretary Sir Chris Bryant to halt a contentious parade has been adjourned until Monday. Lawyers for the Orange Order are applying for the judicial review of the decision announced Friday evening to stop the route along the Gavahi Road in Portadown. And in Saturday afternoon's football, Arsenal came from behind to beat Leeds 2-1 and keeps pressure on table leaders Manchester City. Tottenham have pulled away from the bottom of the table after holding Manchester United to a 1-1 draw at Old Trafford. From Radio News Hub, I'm Trevor Thomas.
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4: A partly cloudy day today, should stay dry, highs of 16 degrees. The outlook for tomorrow, another nice sunny day, a little bit of cloud floating around in the afternoon, highs of 17. And the outlook for Monday, cloudy start to the week, should stay dry, highs of 19.
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0: 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I'm the sales director of CPR Radio. A wise man once said, the only thing that works in radio advertising today is what you say times how many times you say it. Great idea. And I will use all my 30 years experience to design you a campaign that suits not only your business, but your budget too. 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
2: The music you grew up with,
3: A man has died after suffering serious injuries in a tiger enclosure at Yorkshire Wildlife Park. South Yorkshire Police say they responded to reports of a man entering the enclosure at the park near Doncaster earlier on Saturday afternoon. They go on to say the man's family are aware and are being supported by specialist officers, and also that they're aware of footage online and have asked people not to share it. The park says the attraction will stay closed into Sunday. Donald Trump wants a change in leadership in Ukraine in order to make a deal to end the war with Russia. Speaking at the White House, the US president says he warned Ukraine not to hit oil refineries, but they went ahead and did it anyway. Earlier, Volodymyr Zelensky said the American leader is helping Russia fund the war by agreeing to buy 1 million tons of diesel from Moscow. 20 arrests have been made as thousands of people have been descending on London for a pro-Palestine protest. A two-minute silence was held, reflecting on lives lost in Gaza since the conflict began 3 years ago. Former Labour leader Jeremy Corbyn told a rally in Whitehall that recent sanctions by the government on illegal West Bank settlements were a result of demonstrations. A legal challenge to a decision by Northern Ireland Secretary Sir Chris Bryant to halt a contentious parade has been adjourned till Monday. Lawyers for the Orange Order are applying for the judicial review of the decision announced Friday evening to stop the route along the Gavahi Road in Portadown. Krista Pike, who survived two lethal injections in Tennessee last week, has been discharged from hospital. The 50-year-old survived the execution attempts in what's being described as unprecedented events. Lawyers say she's been moved back to prison. And in Saturday afternoon's football, Jordan Henderson scored his first Chelsea goal to help his side to a 5-1 victory over Bournemouth. Fulham's 2-1 loss at Ipswich extended their winless run in the Premier League to 6 matches. From Radio News Hub, I'm Trevor Thomas.
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8: A partly cloudy day today should stay dry. Highs of 16 degrees. The outlook for tomorrow, another nice sunny day. A little bit of cloud floating around in the afternoon. Highs of 17. And the outlook for Monday, cloudy start to the week, should stay dry. Highs of 19.
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0: Hi, Paul Johnson here, and I just popped in to tell you all about radio advertising on CPR UK. I'm the sales director of CPR Radio. A wise man once said, the only thing that works in radio advertising today is what you say times how many times you say it. Great idea. And I will use all my 30 years experience to design you a campaign that suits not only your business, but your budget too. Whether you want to increase awareness, you have a sale on, or you want to use us for recruitment advertising, I will design a campaign that suits your individual needs. 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
2: The music you grew up with,
3: A man has died after sustaining serious injuries when he entered a tiger enclosure at Yorkshire Wildlife Park. South Yorkshire Police say they responded to reports of a man entering the enclosure at the park near Doncaster just after 1:30 on Saturday afternoon. They go on to say the man's family are aware and are being supported by specialist officers. The park says the site will stay closed on Sunday. Donald Trump wants a change in leadership in Ukraine in order to make a deal to end the war with Russia. Speaking at the White House, the US president says he warned Ukraine not to hit oil refineries, but they went ahead and did it anyway. Earlier, Volodymyr Zelensky said the American leader is helping Russia fund the war by agreeing to buy 1 million tons of diesel from Moscow. The Met Police says 20 arrests have been made at a pro-Palestine protest. Former Labour leader Jeremy Corbyn told a rally in central London that recent sanctions by the government on illegal West Bank settlements were a result of demonstrations. Organisers of the demonstration estimate 250,000 people took part. Thousands have also attended a separate protest in Edinburgh. Krista Pike, who survived two lethal injections in Tennessee last week, has been discharged from hospital. The 50-year-old survived the execution attempts in what's being described as unprecedented events. Lawyers say she's been moved back to prison. A legal challenge to a decision by Northern Ireland Secretary Sir Chris Bryant to halt a contentious parade has been adjourned until Monday. Lawyers for the Orange Order are applying for the judicial review of the decision announced Friday evening to stop the route along the Gavahi Road in Portadown. And in Saturday afternoon's football, Arsenal came from behind to beat Leeds 2-1 and keeps pressure on table leaders Manchester City. Tottenham have pulled away from the bottom of the table after holding Manchester United to a 1-1 draw at Old Trafford. From Radio News Hub, I'm Trevor Thomas.
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7: A partly cloudy day today, should stay dry, highs of 16 degrees. The outlook for tomorrow, another nice sunny day, a little bit of cloud floating around in the afternoon, highs of 17. And the outlook for Monday, cloudy start to the week, should stay dry, highs of 19.
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0: Hi, Paul Johnson here, and I just popped in to tell you all about radio advertising on CPR UK. I'm the sales director of CPR Radio. A wise man once said, the only thing that works in radio advertising today is what you say times how many times you say it. Great idea. And I will use all my 30 years experience to design you a campaign that suits not only your business, but your budget too. Whether you want to increase awareness, you have a sale on, or you want to use us for recruitment advertising, I will design a campaign that suits your individual needs. 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
3: A man has died after suffering serious injuries in a tiger enclosure at Yorkshire Wildlife Park. South Yorkshire Police say they responded to reports of a man entering the enclosure at the park near Doncaster earlier on Saturday afternoon. They go on to say the man's family are aware and are being supported by specialist officers, and also that they're aware of footage online and have asked people not to share it. The park says the attraction will stay closed into Sunday. Donald Trump wants a change in leadership in Ukraine in order to make a deal to end the war with Russia. Speaking at the White House, the US president says he warned Ukraine not to hit oil refineries, but they went ahead and did it anyway. Earlier, Volodymyr Zelensky said the American leader is helping Russia fund the war by agreeing to buy 1 million tons of diesel from Moscow. 20 arrests have been made as thousands of people have been descending on London for a pro-Palestine protest. A two-minute silence was held, reflecting on lives lost in Gaza since the conflict began 3 years ago. Former Labour leader Jeremy Corbyn told a rally in Whitehall that recent sanctions by the government on illegal West Bank settlements were a result of demonstrations. A legal challenge to a decision by Northern Ireland Secretary Sir Chris Bryant to halt a contentious parade has been adjourned till Monday. Lawyers for the Orange Order are applying for the judicial review of the decision announced Friday evening to stop the route along the Gavahi Road in Portadown. Krista Pike, who survived two lethal injections in Tennessee last week, has been discharged from hospital. The 50-year-old survived the execution attempts in what's being described as unprecedented events. Lawyers say she's been moved back to prison. And in Saturday afternoon's football, Jordan Henderson scored his first Chelsea goal to help his side to a 5-1 victory over Bournemouth. Fulham's 2-1 loss at Ipswich extended their winless run in the Premier League to 6 matches. From Radio News Hub, I'm Trevor Thomas.
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8: A partly cloudy day today should stay dry. Highs of 16 degrees. The outlook for tomorrow, another nice sunny day. A little bit of cloud floating around in the afternoon. Highs of 17. And the outlook for Monday, cloudy start to the week, should stay dry. Highs of 19.
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1: I came up with that sitting in my bedroom playing on acoustic, and I think I called Ted at 3 in the morning, woke him up, and I said, man, you got to hear this. This is going to be a single. And I played it for him, and he's half asleep. He's going, sure, man, whatever. He says, might need a couple of changes. I said, no, man, it's great just like it is. And we took it to the studio, and actually it didn't change much, and it actually was a single. That's the only time I've been right about anything as far as singles go. The premise of it is basically trying to get the world leaders, without saying that directly, to get together and forget all your problems and talk through music instead of politics.

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1: Hi, Paul Johnson here, and I just popped in to tell you all about radio advertising on CPR UK. I'm the sales director of CPR Radio. A wise man once said, the only thing that works in radio advertising today is what you say times how many times you say it. Great idea. And I will use all my 30 years experience to design you a campaign that suits not only your business, but your budget too. 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
2: The music you grew up with,
3: A man has died after sustaining serious injuries when he entered a tiger enclosure at Yorkshire Wildlife Park. South Yorkshire Police say they responded to reports of a man entering the enclosure at the park near Doncaster just after 1:30 on Saturday afternoon. They go on to say the man's family are aware and are being supported by specialist officers. The park says the site will stay closed on Sunday. Donald Trump wants a change in leadership in Ukraine in order to make a deal to end the war with Russia. Speaking at the White House, the US president says he warned Ukraine not to hit oil refineries, but they went ahead and did it anyway. Earlier, Volodymyr Zelensky said the American leader is helping Russia fund the war by agreeing to buy 1 million tons of diesel from Moscow. The Met Police says 20 arrests have been made at a pro-Palestine protest. Former Labour leader Jeremy Corbyn told a rally in central London that recent sanctions by the government on illegal West Bank settlements were a result of demonstrations. Organisers of the demonstration estimate 250,000 people took part. Thousands have also attended a separate protest in Edinburgh. Krista Pike, who survived two lethal injections in Tennessee last week, has been discharged from hospital. The 50-year-old survived the execution attempts in what's being described as unprecedented events. Lawyers say she's been moved back to prison. A legal challenge to a decision by Northern Ireland Secretary Sir Chris Bryant to halt a contentious parade has been adjourned until Monday. Lawyers for the Orange Order are applying for the judicial review of the decision announced Friday evening to stop the route along the Gavahi Road in Portadown. And in Saturday afternoon's football, Arsenal came from behind to beat Leeds 2-1 and keeps pressure on table leaders Manchester City. Tottenham have pulled away from the bottom of the table after holding Manchester United to a 1-1 draw at Old Trafford. From Radio News Hub, I'm Trevor Thomas.
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8: A partly cloudy day today, should stay dry, highs of 16 degrees. The outlook for tomorrow, another nice sunny day, a little bit of cloud floating around in the afternoon, highs of 17. And the outlook for Monday, cloudy start to the week, should stay dry, highs of 19.
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3: Yorkshire Wildlife Park will remain closed today following the death of a man who was attacked there by a tiger. He entered the enclosure early yesterday afternoon and was then set upon by the animal. Videos circulating online appear to show him being pawed at and grappled by the animal at the park near Doncaster. The man was pronounced dead at the scene. Now, people have long been warned that eating late at night leads to weight gain, but now scientists believe it may also directly impact the liver. Holly Hughes reports.
4: New research has found late-night eating was linked to a significantly increased risk of liver disease. The study found people who eat after dinner or after bedtime have a higher risk of fat building in the liver, with a 20 to 30% increase in all forms of liver disease among people who reported late-night eating, compared with those who didn't. Lead author Dr. Robert Wilichansky from Oregon Health and Science University says the liver's very much in tune with the body's circadian rhythms.
3: The eyes of all football fans will be on Anfield this afternoon as Liverpool host Manchester City. It's the Manchester side's first game since they were found guilty of breaking the Premier League's financial rules, a decision they're appealing against. There are two other games in the top flight today. Hull City host Everton and Nottingham Forest go to Crystal Palace. Keep an eye on your gardens because there could be record sightings of mushrooms this autumn. The Royal Horticultural Society says the prolonged hot weather and drought over the summer, followed by a wet autumn, provides conditions that allow species to flourish. Jassy Drakulic is a plant pathologist at the RHS and their resident fungi expert.
5: For me at the RHS, it's significant because it helps win gardeners round to the fact that fungi are welcome and helpful and beautiful in gardens.
3: And Delta Goodrum's leading the Strictly Come Dancing leaderboard for a second week. After topping the leaderboard last week, Goodrum and professional partner Kai Widrington were given a score of 33 for their salsa on the latest episode of the BBC series. That's the latest from Radio News Hub. I'm John Collins.
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8: A partly cloudy day today should stay dry, highs of 16 degrees. The outlook for tomorrow, another nice sunny day, a little bit of cloud floating around in the afternoon, highs of 17. And the outlook for Monday, cloudy start to the week, should stay dry, highs of 19.
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CPR UK, plain and lightning seeds and sugar-coated iceberg. Now, that's one thing I've never come across, is a sugar-coated iceberg. But I've always missed the sugared almonds. You only get them at Christmas. Isn't that strange? Here's Will Young and Leave Right Now. We've only just started a programme, Will. But you can sing along, by all means.

There's Mental Health Is Anything on CPR UK, and live it up. Yes, you should always live it up. When you see an opportunity, you should just grab it and live it up. It is Phil Sill with the Weekend Breakfast on CPR UK. Hopefully we find you well this Sunday morning. And I must admit, I had a good night last night watching my videos and a glass of wine. It was absolutely great. Music on the way from Phil Collins and Studio.

CPR UK playing Communication. It is Phil Still with the Weekend Breakfast on CPR UK, playing music that you grew up with. Don't forget, at 6:30, we'll have the same title, different song. Taking us there is Brian Ferry and a great song from the past. It's Don't Stop the Dance. CPR UK, playing music that you grew up with.

It is 6:30, so it's high time for the day's same title, different song. Two songs with the same title. Today's title is Happy, and we go back to 1969 with William Bell and Happy.

Pharrell Williams and Happy, that is today's same title, different song. Two songs with the same title and Happy. William Bell was first of all from 1969 and Pharrell Williams from 2013.

That is Bad Company and Feel Like Making Love. It is Phil Still with the Weekend Breakfast on CPR UK. It's Kim Wilde and Never Trust a Stranger. I've no idea why, but let's just listen to Kim Wilde.

CPR UK playing Suzy Quatro and Can the Can. And now, I don't know about you, but I always have a vision of the Suzy Quatro dressed in leathers. Moving on gently. Music on the way from Lady Gaga on Born This Way.

0: Hi, Paul Johnson here, and I just popped in to tell you all about radio advertising on CPR UK. I'm the sales director of CPR Radio. A wise man once said, the only thing that works in radio advertising today is what you say times how many times you say it. Great idea. 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
3: Yorkshire Wildlife Park will remain closed today following the death of a man who was attacked by a tiger there. He entered the enclosure early yesterday afternoon and was then set upon by the animal. Videos circulating online appear to show him being pawed at and grappled by the tiger at the park near Doncaster. He was pronounced dead at the scene. Now, eating too close to your bedtime could be having an impact on your liver. Holly Hughes has more.
4: People have long been warned that eating late at night leads to weight gain, but now scientists believe it may be linked to liver disease. New research found late night eating was linked to a significantly increased risk of liver disease. Lead author Dr. Robert Wilichansky from Oregon Health and Science University says it's about changing the timings of eating, but not necessarily what people eat. It's after the study in the US found a 20 to 30% increase in all forms of liver disease among people who reported late night eating compared to those who didn't.
3: 12 people have been killed and more than 300 injured in an attack on an airport in Saudi Arabia. It's the deadliest incident in any Gulf Arab country since the start of the Iran war, which has now spread to include fighting between the Iran-backed Houthi rebels in Yemen and Saudi-backed government forces there. The hot and dry summer could pave the way for record mushroom numbers this autumn. Jassy Drakulic is the Royal Horticultural Society's resident fungi expert.
5: It's a beautiful sign of stress and struggle, so we can appreciate it without such a horrible look. When you look at all the dry grass that we saw this summer, I think it made people really sad, whereas actually we can interpret that struggle with a really wonderful display and still kind of learn a bit deeper about the effects of our changing climate, and some of these weather patterns are really stressing our natural environments.
3: And Max Verstappen is in pole position for today's Singapore Grand Prix. Charles Leclerc was less than a tenth of a second off the pace, pipping teammate Lewis Hamilton, who line up third, ahead of runaway title leader Kimi Antonelli and McLaren's Lando Norris. That's the latest from Radio News Hub. I'm John Collins.
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9: A partly cloudy day today, should stay dry, highs of 16 degrees. The outlook for tomorrow, another nice sunny day, a little bit of cloud floating around in the afternoon, highs of 17. And the outlook for Monday, cloudy start to the week, should stay dry, highs of 19.
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CPR UK playing the Beach Boys and I Get Around. And it's Phil Silver, the Weekend Breakfast on CPR UK. Thanks for listening to us and thank you for feeling us that we're part of your family on CPR UK, across the UK in DAB. Here's Enrique Iglesias, son of Julio Iglesias, and Love to See You Cry.

CPR UK playing the Levellers and 15 years. If only you could turn back the clock 15 years ago from today, it would be what? Let's say carry 1 minus 2 and equals 7, which is 15 years ago, which is 2011. Now, what was you doing in 2011? I find it fascinating. Music on the way from the fine Young Cannibals. A name, but only a few.

CPR UK, playing music that you grew up with. That's the Fine Young Cannibals. And ever fallen in love with somebody you shouldn't have done? many a time. It is Phil Steele with the Week in Bathurst on CPR UK. Hopefully we find you well today. Don't forget, we have the last lyric coming your way at 7:30. But meanwhile, here's Jennifer Page and Crush.

0: CPR UK playing the Pet Shop Boys and It's a Sin. I once read that the Pet Shop Boys called themselves the Pet Shop Boys because they knew as a bloke who their best mates used to work in a pet shop. And they said, let's call the band the Pet Shop Boys. Music on the way from Elvis Costello and The Attractions.
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That is Erasure and Stop on CPR UK. It is time for today's last lyric. We've pinched the first of a famous song. You have to try and guess where it came from. She was more like a beauty queen than from a movie scene. I said, don't mind, but what do you mean? I am the one who will dance on the floor in the round. She said, I am the one. Where did those words come from? Once again, she was more than like a beauty queen from a movie scene. I said, I don't mind, but what do you mean? I am the one who will dance on the floor in a round. And she said, I am the one. It is from a great song from 1982, November 1982. Now, who could it possibly be? Let's have a little guess, and we will play you Anita Ward and Ring My Bell, a classic from the 70s.

That is Foreigner and Head Games. A quick reminder of the day's lost lyric. She was more than a beauty queen from a movie scene. I said, I don't mind, but what do you mean? I am the one who will dance on the floor in the round. She said, I am the one. Where do those words come from? Sometime between now and 8 o'clock. It's a great song from November 1982. Are you ready for another clue? Well, it's from the album Thriller. Here's Prince and a Little Red Corvette.

That is Michael Jackson on CPR UK and Billie Jean. Today's lost lyric, because he said those older words. He said, she was the more than a beauty queen from a movie scene. I said, I don't mind, but what do you mean? I am the one who will dance on the floor in a round. She said, I am the one. It was Michael Jackson from the album Thriller, Billie Jean. From November 1982. Here's Bryan Adams and the Summer of '69.

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3: Yorkshire Wildlife Park will keep its gates closed today after a man was mauled to death there by a tiger. Footage being shared on the internet seems to show him wrestling and being pawed at by the animal at the park near Doncaster. The man went into the tiger's enclosure early yesterday afternoon. Now, people have long been warned that eating late at night leads to weight gain, but now scientists believe it may directly impact your liver as well. As Holly Hughes reports.
4: New research has found late night eating was linked to a significantly increased risk of liver disease. The study found people who eat after dinner or after bedtime have a higher risk of fat building in the liver, with a 20 to 30% increase in all forms of liver disease among people who reported late night eating, compared with those who didn't. Lead author Dr. Robert Wilichansky from Oregon Health and Science University says the liver's very much in tune with the body's circadian rhythms.
3: The eyes of all football fans will be on Anfield this afternoon as Liverpool host Manchester City. It's the Manchester side's first game since they were found guilty of breaking the Premier League's financial rules. There are two other games in the top flight today as Hull City host Everton and Nottingham Forest go to Crystal Palace. The hot and dry summer we had might have been good for one thing. Experts are predicting record mushroom sightings this autumn. The Royal Horticultural Society says hot weather and drought, followed by a wet autumn, will provide conditions that allow the species to flourish. Their fungi expert is Jassy Drakulic.
5: What it actually probably means is once you start digging deeper, that these fungi are trying to reproduce. They're trying to survive. So it might be a sign that they're really stressed and that they're like, let's get out of here. Let's find a new place to live. That year was a real struggle. So let's produce mushrooms to spread our spores and start a new generation.
3: And Delta Goodrum is leading the Strictly Come Dancing leaderboard for a second week running. After topping the leaderboard last week, Goodrum and professional partner Kai Widdrington were given a score of 33 for their salsa on the latest episode of the BBC series. That's the latest from Radio News Hub. I'm John Collins.
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8: A partly cloudy day today, should stay dry, highs of 16 degrees. The outlook for tomorrow, another nice sunny day, a little bit of cloud floating around in the afternoon, highs of 17. And the outlook for Monday, cloudy start to the week, should stay dry, highs of 19.
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CPR FM playing the Voice of the Beehive and Don't Call Me Baby. Yes, the old saying, you can call me whatever you like, but long's it not late for me dinner. Here's Paul Anker, and he's going to put your head on his soldier. Bless him.

Neil Diamond on CPR UK, play music that you grew up with. A girl, you'll be a woman soon. It is Phil Still with the Weekend Breakfast on CPR UK. And don't forget, we have the Three Decades at Three number ones coming your way at 8:30, where we play the number one song in the chart on the 11th of October, 1968, 1978, and 1988. Meanwhile, here's Hazel O'Connor and the 8th Day. Good morning and welcome to CPR UK.

CPR UK playing Gladys Glight and her Pips and Every Beat of My Heart. Don't forget, at 8:30, we have the Three Decades playing you the number one song on the chart on the 11th of October, 1968, 1978 and 1988. Music on the way from Taylor Swift and Patient Zero.

Then it's Sunita on CPR UK and Love on a Mountaintop. Don't forget, it's almost 8:30. We have the Three Decades, Three Number Ones, but taking us there is Labyrinth and Beneath You're Beautiful.

It is 8:30 and it's high time for today's three number ones. Playing you the number one song on the 11th of October 1968, 1978 and 1988. Back in 1968 was Mary Hopkins and those were the days.

That is Mary Hopkins, and those were the days. This week's number one, back on the 11th October, 1968. In 1978 was John DeVoto and Olivia Newton-John, and Summer Nights.

That is Olivia Newton-John and John DeVoto in Summer Night from that world-famous film from the 70s, Grease. Do you remember that? Do you ever watch it? That? I remember watching that. It was a Christmas guaranteed. And it was this week's number one back on the 11th of October, 1978. In 1988 was U2 and Angel of Harlem.

That was U2 and Angel of Harlem. That was the Three Decades Free number ones. It was this week's number one way back in 1988. U2 and Angel of Harlem. In 1978, from the film Grease was John Travolta and Olivia Newton-John and Summer Nights. And in 1968 was Mary Hopkin and Those Were the Days. Here's Pink Floyd and Hey You.

That's Lemmy's Band on CPR UK, playing music that you grew up with and assume. It is Phil Still with the Weekend Breakfast on CPR UK. Still to come between now and 10 o'clock at 9:30, we'll have the original cover, playing you the original version of a covered song. Today we go back to 1972, but I'll tell you more at 9:30. Music on the way from Duran Duran. And a few from a kiln.

That is Duran Duran on CPR UK and A Few to a Kill. It is almost time for the news at 9:10, as there is Prince and Thunder.

0: Hi, Paul Johnson here, and I just popped in to tell you all about radio advertising on CPR UK. I'm the sales director of CPR Radio. 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
1: Yorkshire Wildlife Park will keep its gates closed today after a man was mauled to death there by a tiger. Footage being shared on the internet seems to show him wrestling and being pawed at by the animal at the park near Doncaster. The man went into the tiger's enclosure early yesterday afternoon. Eating too close to your bedtime could be impacting your liver. Holly Hughes has more.
2: People have long been warned that eating late at night leads to weight gain, but now scientists believe it may be linked to liver disease. New research found late-night eating was linked to a significantly increased risk of liver disease. Lead author Dr. Robert Wilichansky from Oregon Health and Science University says it's about changing the timings of eating, but not necessarily what people eat. It's after the study in the US found a 20 to 30% increase in all forms of liver disease among people who reported late-night eating compared to those who didn't.
1: 12 people have been killed and more than 300 injured in an attack on an airport in Saudi Arabia. It's the deadliest incident in any Gulf Arab country since the start of the Iran war, which has now spread to include fighting between the Iran-backed Houthi rebels in Yemen and Saudi-backed government forces there. At least 4 people have been killed as Hurricane Isaias peeled off hotel and apartment rooftops along the US East Coast. The storm brought torrential rain and the threat of flash floods. 2 people were killed when trees fell onto homes in Florida and Alabama, with forecasters warning flooding caused by the storm could stretch much further north. Now keep an eye on your gardens because there could be record numbers of mushrooms this autumn. The Royal Horticultural Society says the prolonged hot weather and drought over the summer, followed by a wet autumn, provides the perfect conditions for the species to flourish. Jassy Drakulic is a plant pathologist at the RHS and their resident fungi expert.
3: It's significant because it helps win gardeners round to the fact that fungi are welcome and helpful and beautiful in gardens.
1: And Max Verstappen is on pole position for today's Singapore Grand Prix. Charles Leclerc was less than a tenth of a second behind him in second. That's the latest from Radio News Hub. I'm John Collins.
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7: A partly cloudy day today should stay dry. Highs of 16 degrees. The outlook for tomorrow, another nice sunny day. A little bit of cloud floating around in the afternoon. Highs of 17. And the outlook for Monday, cloudy start to the week, should stay dry. Highs of 19.
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CPR UK playing All to Our Saints and Something Good. It is Phil Still between now and 10 o'clock. Don't forget, at 9:30, we'll have the original cover. Playing you the original version of a covered song. Today we go back to 1972 with a song from Albert Hammond. Here's The Police, and Every Little Thing She Does Is Magic.

OMD on CPR UK. Play music to you grew up with and made of New Orleans. It is Phil Still between now and 10 o'clock when we have Marky Mark and the mid-morning weekend show. It entertained you till 12 o'clock. Don't forget at 9:30 we'll have the original cover playing you the original version of a song from Albert Hammond from 1972. Here's Adam Faith and Paul Me.

That is Vanilla Ice and Ice Ice Baby. I wonder what he's up to these days. He may be still doing albums and songs and all things like that. You never know, though. Here's Sam Smith, a constant companion on CPR UK.

CPR UK playing ABBA, Knowing Me, Knowing You. I'm very tempted to go, ha ha, but I won't, no. It only works in Norwich, if you know what I mean. It is Phil Still with the Weekend Breakfast on CPR UK. It is 9:30 and it's high time for today's original cover. Playing you the original version of a covered song. Albert Hammond had a song in 1972 when there were 52 covers of the song. Sun City Girls from 1987 did a version. Mary Wood in 1996. Smokey in 2000. Andy Lee Lang in 2014, and David Hasselhoff, yeah, the Hoff, he did a version in 2021. What song was that? Well, it never rains in California.

CPR UK playing Esther and Abby Afuem and Cinderella Rockefeller. Here's Orson and No Tomorrow. CPR UK playing music across the UK in DAB.

It's Timberland featuring One Republic and Apologize. Seriously, you have nothing to worry about. It is Phil Steele between now and 10 o'clock with the Weekend Breakfast. Here's Young Blood and Zombie.

CPR UK playing the Rolling Stones in Ruby Tuesday. That is it for me this morning. Thanks for listening. Between 6 and 10, we'll be doing the Weekend Breakfast again in the next weekend, from Saturday, from 6 a.m. Join me then, won't you? But you also join me tomorrow night from the Food of Decades, where we give you, on a Monday, an hour's worth of 60s. Taking us nicely to the news at 10 o'clock is Sweet and the Ballroom Bliss. See you tomorrow from 7. Bye for now.

0: Paul Johnson here, and I just popped in to tell you all about radio advertising on CPR UK. 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
3: 12 people have been killed and more than 300 injured in an attack on an airport in Saudi Arabia. With more, here's Johnny Holmes.
4: This strike on the King Khalid International Airport in the Saudi capital Riyadh is the deadliest incident in a Gulf Arab country since the start of the Iran war. That's now spread to include fighting between the Iran-backed Houthi rebels in Yemen and the Saudi-backed government forces there.
3: At least four people have been killed as Hurricane Isaias peeled off hotel and

0: apartment rooftops along the US East Coast. The storm brought torrential rain and the threat of flash floods. Two people were killed when trees fell onto homes in Florida and Alabama. The UK economy is forecast to have shrunk in August on the back of a decline in the services sector. The Office for National Statistics will unveil the latest monthly UK growth data on Thursday. And Liverpool take on Manchester City this afternoon in the Premier League, City's first game since they were found guilty of breaking the Premier League's financial rules. That's the latest from Radio News Hub. I'm John Collins.
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5: A partly cloudy day today, should stay dry, highs of 16 degrees. The outlook for tomorrow, another nice sunny day, a little bit of cloud floating around in the afternoon, highs of 17. And the outlook for Monday, cloudy start to the week, should stay dry, highs of 19.
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0: What a great way to get underway on this Sunday morning. Westlife and When You're Looking Like That. Thanks very much to Phil Still. He'll be back with you for breakfast next Saturday and Sunday, waking you up bright and early from 6 a.m. until 10 a.m. on CPR UK. Playing the songs you grew up with, the ones you remember the most. And as we delve into the record box today, we're going to bring out some absolute classics for you. Right, here's a classic one for you from A1.
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0: just gone 25 minutes past 10 on this Sunday morning. Cliff Richard and She's So Beautiful. Right, if you fancy getting involved with us on this Sunday morning, you can do. 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

tune, eh? Owen Paul and My Favourite Waste of Time plays on CPR UK on this Sunday morning. Well, today apparently is World Rivers Day, National Chocolate Milk Day, very nice, National Corned Beef Hash Day. Oh, you can't beat a bit of corned beef hash, can you, eh? National No Excuses Day and National Police Memorial Day. If you were born on this day, your star sign is Libra and your birthstone is Sapphire. If you were born on this day and you celebrate your birthday with Max Boyce, 83 Welsh comedian, singer, hymns and Dun It's Ard with entertainer born in Wales. Barbara Dixon celebrates her 79th birthday today. The Scottish singer who had hits with I Know Him So Well. The actress apparently played in Band of Gold. Didn't know that. David Bradley, English actor known for his debut role of Billy Casper in the critically acclaimed 1969 film Kes. It was born in Barnsley in South Yorkshire. Diane Abbott celebrates her 73rd birthday today. British politician who has served as an MP for Hackney North, should I say. Yes. Anne Richardson, 56, English television presenter, Changing Rooms and Naked Attraction. I must admit, put my hands up, I've watched that a couple of times. Gwyneth Paltrow is 54, the American actress. She was in Sliding Doors and The Talented Mr. Ripley, born in California in the United States. Avril Lavigne celebrates her 42nd birthday today. And Jenny Ortega, the American actress, she was in Miller's Girl and Wednesday and Beetlejuice 2. What's going on with me today? She was also in Scream as well. Memories today, the great Alvin Stardust, he would have been 72, was an English rock singer. Picture of You, Blind Fool and I Love Rock and Roll. And also sadly passed away in 2022. Was Meatloaf, was an American singer. Bat Out of Hell. And apparently he was an actor in Rocky Horror Picture Show. And if it's your birthday today, on behalf of us all here at CPRU, okay, we wish you a very, very happy birthday.

Master Flash and Melly Mel and White Lines, Don't Do It, plays on CPR UK. Sunday morning with myself, Marky Mark, taking you up to the top of the hour now. Two classics, one from Michael Jackson and one from Ace of Base. I'll see you on the other side of the news, just gone 11 a.m. and we'll play some more of these classic tunes

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3: 12 people have been killed and more than 300 injured in an attack on an airport in Saudi Arabia. With more, here's Johnny Holmes.
4: This strike on the King Khalid International Airport in the Saudi capital Riyadh is the deadliest incident in a Gulf Arab country since the start of the Iran war. That's now spread to include fighting between the Iran-backed Houthi rebels in Yemen and the Saudi-backed government forces there.
3: At least four people have been killed as Hurricane Isaias peeled off hotel and apartment rooftops along the US East Coast. The storm brought torrential rain and the threat of flash floods. Two people were killed when trees fell onto homes in Florida and Alabama. The UK economy is forecast to have shrunk in August on the back of a decline in the services sector. The Office for National Statistics will unveil the latest monthly UK growth data on Thursday. And Liverpool take on Manchester City this afternoon in the Premier League, City's first game since they were found guilty of breaking the Premier League's financial rules. That's the latest from Radio News Hub. I'm John Collins.
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3: A partly cloudy day today, should stay dry, highs of 16 degrees. The outlook for tomorrow, another nice sunny day, a little bit of cloud floating around in the afternoon, highs of 17. And the outlook for Monday, cloudy start to the week, should stay dry, highs of 19.
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0: Life in the Big Apple. I don't know why I say life in the Big Apple, actually, because it's just Big Apple, isn't it? Players on CPR UK. It's Sunday morning with myself, Marky Mark, with you right through until midday. We do this on Saturday and Sunday. All right, if you want to get involved, 077-26-99-669. Lines are now open now. 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Today we're playing the songs you remember, the ones you remember the most, and hopefully you remember most of these. Still to come, we've got Marillion, CC Peniston, and a classic tune from Mr. Frankie Goes to Hollywood.
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0: and listen to your father. One thing I was always told when I was young of my mother, it was always, listen to your father, listen to your father, he knows best. Yeah, how different that turned out to be, eh? CPR UK playing the songs you grew up with, the ones you remember the most on this Sunday morning.
1: Whoa, whoa. Playing the soundtrack from summers that lasted forever.

wonderful Share and Believe, please. On CPR UK, it's Sunday morning. Don't forget, after me, you've got Non-Stop between 12 and 3, and then between 3 and 5, the wonderful Mr. Dave Marley be with you for the Sunday afternoon session. Si and James with you from 5 till 8, and then it's Wind Down from 8 o'clock with the wonderful Mr. Norman J. Richard Hubbard Incognito with you between 10 and 11, and then of course it's a midnight matinee as we wind down things and head towards another week here on CPR UK. The

morning here on CPR UK, Salt and Pepper and Push It. And of course, before that, The Art of Noise featuring Mr. Tom Jones and Kiss. We're definitely delving into the archives today and bringing out those songs screaming and kicking. And this next one definitely is out of the archives. This takes me back to my early DJ days, of course, when I worked in nightclubs back in the 80s and 90s. That was when, on a Thursday, Friday and Saturday night, was an absolute great night to go out and enjoy yourself in the clubs. This is Fox the Fox and Precious Little Diamond plays on CPR UK.

0: 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I'm the sales director of CPR Radio. A wise man once said, the only thing that works in radio advertising today is what you say times how many times you say it. Great idea. And I will use all my 30 years experience to design you a campaign that suits not only your business, but your budget too. 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
1: A partly cloudy day today, should stay dry, highs of 16 degrees. The outlook for tomorrow, another nice sunny day, a little bit of cloud floating around in the afternoon, highs of 17. And the outlook for Monday, cloudy start to the week, should stay dry, highs of 19.
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0: Good afternoon and welcome to Doghouse Folk here on CPR FM with me, Keith Peverley, and...
1: Anne Thompson Parker.
0: Yes, and kick off the show there with James Taylor with October Road, because guess what, Anne, it's October.
1: Yeah, and I know it was October last week, but it was just the start of October and we wanted to mark the 4th because that's a very significant date in British history.
0: Yeah.
1: So we're properly into October now, aren't we?
0: So we got a few October songs throughout the show.
1: It's feeling, starting to feel autumnal as well.
0: Yes.
1: We've had a very sort of protracted summer that's gone on and on.
0: A few autumn tracks. Yeah, it's been a bit of an Indian summer, isn't it, the last week or so. Yeah, I mean, I actually went out last week just in a pair of shorts and a t-shirt, which for October you think, well, what's going on?
1: Mm.
0: but there we go. Lots of that. We sort of got a double hitter of Clannad in a way coming up now, but the first one just by Enya, who was a founder member of Clannad, of course, and a couple of sort of autumn songs. This one's from Enya herself, from the album A Day Without Rain. And this is the first of autumn, as it is the second week of autumn, really.

0: beautiful sound there of Clannad with the green stubble of autumn. Never heard it referred to as the green stubble of autumn, but strange sort of phrase, I thought.
1: No.
0: No? Is it one you've used before?
1: You would usually associate the stubble with being sort of dried up and yellow, wouldn't you? But anyway.
0: Yeah. Whatever it is.
1: Yeah.
0: But yes, so autumn is here. As you can see by all the leaves outside my front door.
1: All the conkers and the acorns on the ground, yep.
0: But actually, see the leaves in by my front door, the leaves that I keep dragging in on my feet indoors because
1: they
0: just can't seem to... I need a big leaf blower to get rid of them, but I haven't got one yet.
1: I always think leaf blowers are just stupid.
0: Yeah?
1: Yeah. What you need is like a leaf hoover.
0: Yeah.
1: So they quit blowing them because they're going to blow back.
0: Yeah, I suppose so.
1: It's a true story.
0: Yeah?
1: Yeah. You need like a vacuum cleaner for outside.
0: Can you get a vacuum cleaner for outside?
1: Yeah, you can get like leaf suckers with a big bag on the back, but they're quite expensive.
0: And quite big, I would think.
1: Yeah.
0: I haven't got the space. Anyway.
1: Just a rake and a bucket. No, a rake and a bag.
0: Yeah, but that's hard work. I like to do things easy.
1: Yeah, but that's... I mean, leaf blowing is just a complete waste of time.
0: Yeah.
1: Yeah.
0: Okay.
1: They just blow back again.
0: Yeah.
1: Yeah.
0: Then you blow them away again. It becomes a game.
1: That's a ridiculous activity.
0: Anyway, as you know, I've moved into a strawberry cottage. And so this is the Straubs. Tenuous link. From a track from Hero and Heroine. This is just called Autumn.

0: the legend, that is Carole King.
1: Yes, and there she was with Sweet Season. It really is a sweet season. I love the autumn.
0: Yes, yeah. I was going to say, it's one of your favourite seasons. Mm. Yeah, I love it because the changes, that how the green leaves change to brown and just goes golden, and it's not too cold and frosty, but I do quite like a little walk out in there.
1: Yeah,
0: when we see the leaves falling.
1: I feel like I enjoy cooking more in the autumn as well. Yeah? So I start to cook slightly different. I think because obviously, I don't know, I'm a bit of a foodie. So the things we eat change seasonally, and I love it. You know, I know autumn's here. I've had marrow, so I like a bit of stuffed marrow.
0: I haven't had marrow for years.
1: Oh my gosh, I love stuffed marrow.
0: Yeah.
1: So yeah, I just sort of things like that that remind me of my childhood, and yeah, I just love it. I'm like the fruits and things at this time of year, apples and plums and yum.
0: I know I tend to go into soups.
1: Yes.
0: In autumn and winter, I haven't had one yet, but I'm thinking about it.
1: Yeah. Yeah,
0: good stuff. I do love autumn with its different colours, and it's, you can have nice warm days in the autumn.
1: Absolutely.
0: As well as chilly ones. But yeah, you get yourself wrapped up and have a nice little jaunt out. It's quite nice.
1: I mean, there's not very much better than a nice bright autumn day where the sky is bright blue. It might not be as hot as it has been in the summer, but the sky is bright blue.
0: It's just picturesque, isn't it?
1: And then in the evening, it doesn't matter if it gets a bit cooler, because you can just put on some socks or snuggle up. It's lovely.
0: I mean, I remember years ago when I got to autumn, we'd often sit out on the patio and get the heater out, and that was quite nice. I've got a patio again now. I might have to get a heater. There we go. Anyway, this is the wonderful legend, another legend. There's not many legends left, is there?
1: I don't know.
0: We're losing lots of legends recently, which is quite sad. But there's still quite a few legends around. And this lady is definitely a legend, Maddie Pryor. From her album Harvest Home, this is Autumn Marigold.

0: that, of course, is The Wonderful Gathering with Deep in the Darkest Night. That was gorgeous.
1: Vocals by Christina Donoghue.
0: Yeah.
1: They were a one-off band. They only did the one album with Jerry Donoghue and Ray Jackson.
0: Yeah.
1: Christina and I can't remember what was in there. But they did the one album and the one tour, and that was it. Which I think
0: stunning,
1: was,
0: though.
1: I think was yeah. I think it was a bit of a waste. I think they could have really gone on and been huge, huge. Yeah. I tell you, huge. Yeah. Deep in the Darkest Night, great stuff. So autumn makes you think. Well, very soon we're going to have Halloween.
0: Yeah.
1: And then once Halloween's out the way, you get Bonfire Night.
0: Yep.
1: And then, of course, after that, it's all hands to pump towards Christmas.
0: Yep.
1: And the year will be gone.
0: Yeah.
1: Yeah, which is quite...
0: I'll be glad to see the back end of this year, to be honest with you.
1: Yeah, you've had a bit of a rough one, haven't you?
0: Yes.
1: Yeah.
0: I'm ready for a fresh start in 2027.
1: Yeah.
0: Or either that or click my fingers and be like 65, 67 and done with most things.
1: Yeah.
0: I don't mind either of those options. So either 2027 needs to be better for me, or I will want to click my fingers and zoom through time 15 years.
1: Or win the lottery and metaphorically just go ahead.
0: Yeah.
1: It'd be quite cool. Anyway, this is The Byrds with Just a Season.

0: another legend, Bert Jansch, with October Song from a Crimson Moon album from 2000, which I think must have been a compilation.
1: Yes, yeah, the wonderful, wonderful sound there of Bert Jansch. I think he's one of the most underrated, significant British folk artists.
0: Well, great guitarist. I mean, groundbreaking back in the day. Lots of people, including Jimmy Page from Led Zeppelin, have quoted Bert Jansch as being an inspiration to their guitar playing. And great sort of stuff. But yeah, October Song, because it's October.
1: Yeah. Now, from one legend of folk to another, we're going from the boys to the girls now. This is the wonderful Sandy Denny with Dark the Night.

0: Oh, sudden end. That was Cara Dillon with Winter Winds.
1: October winds. Not winter winds yet.
0: Well, close.
1: It's autumn.
0: Autumn winds. October winds.
1: October winds.
0: Yeah. But, yeah, sort of.
1: It's not been too windy, though. It's not quite still, really, isn't it?
0: No, but going back to that sign, then his truck, Dark the Night, it is getting dark very, very early, isn't it?
1: Well, not very, very early, but earlier than obviously in the summer. And of course, because the weather's been nice, I think it's sort of lulled us into this false sense of security, because you have these warm days and then you think, oh gosh, it's dark soon, but it's because it's been warm in the day and you're still associating it with the long light evenings of the summer, and of course we're not in that season anymore.
0: Guess to a half past seven, dark.
1: Yeah.
0: And where I live now, it's pitch black. There's no street lighting, so it's you need torches.
1: You'll have to eat more carrots, Keith.
0: Yeah.
1: Yeah.
0: Yeah, I could do that. You never see a blind rabbit do.
1: No.
0: Cool stuff. Anyway, going back to the 60s now. 1966, this goes back to, wow, it's a long, long time ago in a galaxy far, far away.
1: Wow. It's an anniversary year, isn't it? 66 to 2026.
0: Yeah, absolutely.
1: So lots of years.
0: There's a lot of years, yeah.
1: That's 60.
0: 60 years. My goodness. Anyway, this is the wonderful Donovan with Season of the Witch.

0: the wonderful Mike Chapman there with sort of The First Leaf of Autumn.
1: Yeah.
0: I've been getting leaves here for weeks.
1: Well, as soon as they start falling, the children bring them in for me. And, of course, the first child that brings one in, I say, oh, my goodness, that is beautiful. And then, of course, the minute...
0: You say that...
1: All of them want to bring leaves in.
0: Three tons of leaves in your classroom. Quite cool stuff. Mm-hmm. Now, we did mention it getting dark earlier, a little while ago. But Bob Dylan's got a message for us.
1: Yeah, well, it is the afternoon at the moment, isn't it?
0: So but he's still got a message for us, which is it's not dark yet.

0: the wonderful Beth Orton there. She's touring at the moment. She's got a new album out called The Ground Above, and she's all over the UK and then off to Europe fairly soon. If you get a chance to see her, I'd recommend. She's been knocking about for 30 years now, Beth Orton.
1: I still think we're being this young, up-and-coming singer. But
0: she's so established and so brilliant. I mean, you just know what you're getting. She's brilliant. So, yeah.
1: Cool stuff.
0: Very exciting.
1: Now, grass, slight change of pace now.
0: Of course.
1: Feast of Fiddles.
0: I'll go and put the kettle on. No, I do like Feast of Fiddles, but I know what's coming.
1: Feast of Fiddles are sort of a movable lineup of musicians, generally playing the fiddle, but there's a few guitarists in there and a bass player and a drummer and all sorts of things, but generally mainly fiddles. The likes of Chris Leslie take part, Marion Fleetwood, amongst others, amongst lots of others. Now, this is slightly jazzy. This one's a slightly jazzy interpretation of that wonderful old classic, or as they call it in jazz parlance, a standard. This is Autumn Leaves, and this is Feast of Fiddles.

0: Oh, I woke up.
1: Not your thing, is it?
0: But not really.
1: No.
0: I just don't quite get jazz.
1: But as a fiddle player, I thought you must appreciate the skill and dexterity of the...
0: Yeah.
1: It was Peter Knight on fiddle. Yeah.
0: Just doesn't ring my bell at all.
1: No. I do love jazz, I've got to be honest.
0: I really don't.
1: It's one of my little things.
0: It's one of those... There's many things that Tim and I do agree on. And the few things we don't agree on. And jazz is something I tolerate, except for, like, proper jazz standard stuff, like Cole Porter, or, yeah, those sort of... I mean, I like Ella Fitzgerald.
1: Miles Davis?
0: Bit and miss.
1: Yeah.
0: I like the sung stuff, so I like Ella Fitzgerald.
1: Oh, right, gotcha.
0: And I like Nina Simone. I like that.
1: Yeah.
0: That stuff just makes me start to feel a bit aggravated.
1: No, I like that. That's quite nice.
0: Yeah.
1: Anyway.
0: I mean, there's no two ways about it. It's clever.
1: It is very clever.
0: It's clever. Yeah. It's just not my bag, but that's okay.
1: Well, that's it.
0: I had a little dose.
1: It can't be everywhere.
0: Nice little Sunday afternoon. I hadn't got my CPAP machine, so there's no hope for you.
1: Right. Back in 1973, there was a guy on the scene who I thought would become huge, and he never did. Which was Harvey Andrews. He's still going around today, still gigging, but never really made a big name for himself.
0: No, and this album was super, wasn't it?
1: This album, Friends of Mine, came out in 1973, was an amazing album, which I think I've got two copies of it.
0: No, you haven't, you gave one to me.
1: Did I? Okay.
0: Yeah.
1: I used to have two copies of it.
0: Because you're a friend of mine.
1: Yeah, I am a friend of yours, yeah. And, because you give me a Legion Leaf.
0: Like
1: a swap. Anyway, this comes from this great album, Friends of Mine, from 1973. This is Autumn Song.

0: the wonderful, wonderful Ralph McTell.
1: Absolutely super.
0: With Autumn, a simple track called Autumn. Right, we're getting towards the end of the show.
1: Not quite yet.
0: Now, this track, I played this one earlier to myself because I thought, well, we have played these before, but very, very long time ago in a galaxy far, far away.
1: Yes.
0: And this one starts off nice and gentle, then it hits you between the eyes. This is Blackwater County with Darkest Days.

0: the fabulous I'm with her with year after year. And if
1: you like them, don't you?
0: I do like them, but I thought it fits in with like sort of seasons and years going. I mean,
1: yeah,
0: doesn't seem fibre to go. It was October last year.
1: Absolutely.
0: But, have you heard of Jimmy Kimmel? He's an American sort of comedian, does a talk show thing. He has this little feature he has every month, the beginning of every month, he has this. He goes on all the different, he's got clips of all the different sort of news anchors all over America.
1: Yeah.
0: Saying, oh, it's the first of whatever. And they'll say, I don't believe it. And so, and they all say, I don't believe it's October. I don't believe it. Which is quite funny because it's just what it is, isn't it?
1: Yeah.
0: It is October.
1: Even it truly
0: is. Even though you can't believe it. Yeah. But there we go. This next track is one that I first heard way, way back in sort of late 70s, I think it was. And it just blew me away because it's an old classic song. But this is just a great acoustic version of it by Richard and Linda Thompson. And I just love the vocals on this and the sort of counter melodies and things that go on with it. This is their version of The Dark End of the Street.

0: the obligatory Fairport Convention track.
1: Of course.
0: Yeah, with a live version of Caught a Whisper, which I like that track. It's sort of...
1: Yeah, it's cool.
0: Yeah, yeah. And, Simon at his best, I think.
1: Yeah.
0: Anyway, we've come to the end of the show.
1: We have. I can't believe it. But
0: happens every week.
1: I know. It does. We've still got the afternoon ahead of us, so we hope that you enjoy some sunshine this afternoon and that the autumn days ahead are kind to you all.
0: Absolutely.
1: And we will see you for similar but different next week.
0: Absolutely. Yes, sort of. Who knows what we'll do, but there we go. So we're going to play out with some Steel Eye Span. This, it's a rare sort of track. It's often a rarity album. This is called Autumn to Spring Medley. And it's it goes on a bit.
1: Yeah.
0: So we'll say goodbye and we'll see you next week.
1: See you next week. Ta-ra.

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1: A partly cloudy day today, should stay dry, highs of 16 degrees. The outlook for tomorrow, another nice sunny day, a little bit of cloud floating around in the afternoon, highs of 17. And the outlook for Monday, cloudy start to the week, should stay dry, highs of 19.
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0: Hi, Paul Johnson here, and I just popped in to tell you all about radio advertising on CPR UK. I'm the sales director of CPR Radio. 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
1: A partly cloudy day today, should stay dry, highs of 16 degrees. The outlook for tomorrow, another nice sunny day, a little bit of cloud floating around in the afternoon, highs of 17. And the outlook for Monday, cloudy start to the week, should stay dry, highs of 19.
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1: A partly cloudy day today, should stay dry, highs of 16 degrees. The outlook for tomorrow, another nice sunny day, a little bit of cloud floating around in the afternoon, highs of 17. And the outlook for Monday, cloudy start to the week, should stay dry, highs of 19.
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1: A partly cloudy day today, should stay dry, highs of 16 degrees. The outlook for tomorrow, another nice sunny day, a little bit of cloud floating around in the afternoon, highs of 17. And the outlook for Monday, cloudy start to the week, should stay dry, highs of 19.
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0: Island Girls.
1: Hey.
0: How you doing, James? You okay?
1: I'm all right, thank you. How are you?
0: Welcome. It is a Sunday session, if you didn't know.
1: I wonder why I was here.
0: But hello, and welcome, everybody.
1: Yes.
0: It's Sunday.
1: Our lovely loyal listeners.
0: It's 5 o'clock, or four minutes past five now. And, okay. We're back.
1: Was that an accurate time check?
0: As it's accurate rubbish, as what it is now. Yeah, I'm checking everything now. I've got one that says 1705 and one that says 1704.
1: I don't even know what day it is, let alone what minute it is.
0: But we have arrived.
1: We have.
0: And have you had a good week?
1: I've had an interesting week.
0: Interesting. Mm. I like it. I like it when we can dress things up with using different words that sort of throw you off the sentence a bit.
1: Yes, I've been thrown off a few times. Actually, that came out wrong, didn't it?
0: Sorry. Just thrown off,
1: It's a bit early for that. Can I just clarify? My plans have gone... I can't even speak. My plans have gone awry on more than one occasion this week.
0: Oh, no.
1: But, hey, that's why I don't generally make plans.
0: No, that's right. You know. I'm with you on that one. Just go with the flow.
1: Go with the flow.
0: Go as the wind blows.
1: Who is flow?
0: I don't know. I'd go with them, though.
1: Florence.
0: easily taken.
1: Yes.
0: So we kicked off with Elton John.
1: We did.
0: I was sort of going through, and I thought, I quite like that song. It's a bit different to Elton, because, I always say you've got atypical songs for artists.
1: Yes.
0: And then when you think of Elton John, I've got a list of atypical Elton John songs, but he's got quite a few hits.
1: Yes,
0: And I quite like.
1: I think he'll do okay.
0: I think he's got potential.
1: If he keeps practicing those scales on the piano.
0: You heard it here first, guys.
1: Indeed.
0: do you want to introduce your next song?
1: Yes.
0: Do you know what it is?
1: I do, of course I do.
0: I'm going to tell him off.
1: Right, so unusually for me, there's a beat combo called Led Zeppelin, who apparently are quite good. And this is one of their lesser known songs, because one of the nice things about this station, Simon, is that we have the freedom to put lots of interesting stuff on, not just the absolute limited playlist.
0: That's right.
1: Apparently, we've got other stations out there somewhere that are very dull. Anyway, so this is Led Zeppelin, and this is a wonderful song called Hots On For Nowhere.
0: Here we go.

0: Bit of plan B.
1: Yes. What happened to plan A?
0: Yeah, they went on to plan C. I really enjoy plan B.
1: Yes.
0: He's pretty cool for, really renowned, or better known for being a rapper.
1: Well, you know this stuff, don't you?
0: I am cool.
1: You are cool.
0: but do you know, a little fun fact, where he actually finds rapping really hard. He's actually a really good singer.
1: What, hard to do or hard to listen to?
0: either one. But yeah, so on, obviously you heard he's got quite a nice voice, yes. Actually. But one of his first
1: ballad, wasn't it?
0: Yeah, it's got like a little bit jazzy.
1: Yeah, yeah.
0: But yeah, and one of his first albums, Who Needs Actions When You've Got Words?
1: Okay.
0: If you were to listen to that, I think you'd be shocked. It's
1: really?
0: Very, very sort of, let's call it cultured rap.
1: Okay.
0: It's very aggressive and, right. You know, very anti-establishment.
1: Would it have words that I'd never heard?
0: Yes,
1: oh,
0: yes.
1: Dear.
0: A few foreign
1: really?
0: Words.
1: Well,
0: in
1: I'm
0: it.
1: Not sure. I'm
0: very, very aggressive. And then you listen to that, The Defamation of Strickland Banks is the album. And what are them albums where from start to finish it tells a story?
1: Albums.
0: If you hear a sudden thud, it's because I'm Tech James.
1: Yeah, sorry, like a concept album.
0: That's it, a concept album, yes.
1: I'm not a complete idiot.
0: God.
1: I'm not even a complete idiot, I'm just half an idiot.
0: They're wrong what they say about you.
1: Actually, a complete idiot must be better than half an idiot. Oh, I don't know, though.
0: It's like, if you're going to do it properly, I suppose.
1: Yeah.
0: But yes, but a concept album, yes.
1: Okay.
0: And that song was, a concept album about a man who gets arrested.
1: So you're an aficionado, aren't you?
0: Not on concept albums, clearly.
1: That means. No, okay. Well, like, every day's a school day.
0: There we go. You can do with that as you please, James.
1: I feel like I'm in detention.
0: You will be. So we're going to plug the email, but we've already had someone cheat the system.
1: Really?
0: And get an email in before we've even read out the email. So we're going to do both.
1: How very dare
0: I like it, though. It's outrageous, isn't it?
1: Isn't it?
0: So we're going to plug an email. So if you would like to get in touch, we always welcome it, don't we, James? We always
1: do.
0: Want people
1: well,
0: to...
1: Well, we what's the word? Treasure our lovely loyal listeners.
0: Yes, we treasure you.
1: Because... And, people aren't to be taken for granted.
0: No. And we do say you make our show go round with your dedications and input.
1: Without input, we've got nothing.
0: Nothing.
1: We?
0: Not even nothing between us.
1: Less than nothing.
0: So you can Sunday at your cpr.co.uk. Do make sure you plug an email. And if there's anything that you want to hear, if there's, you just want to say hello, if you want to give James a bit of grief, you are more than welcome. Sunday at your cpr.co.uk.
1: People actually don't need any encouragement. based on previous emails that I've had.
0: Do it. All the more. Yeah. But I'm going to read out this email now because somebody's requested a song. And it says, Hi, Si and James. Hope Sunday is treating you both well. It's okay.
1: Yeah, thank you.
0: I fancy listening to a bit of Fleetwood Mac.
1: Ooh.
0: So if you are kind enough, I'd like to play As Long As You Follow, please. Unfortunately, we don't have that one, but I will put in a little bit of Mac. I really enjoy in your Sunday show, and it is slotted into my Sunday routine a treat. Anyway, off to prep the dinner. Many thanks. Mandy.
1: Mandy.
0: Hurrah for Mandy.
1: We love Mandy.
0: Oh, no, I'm thinking of another name. That's like in a... yeah.
1: You do realise we're on air.
0: Illegal substances, isn't it?
1: You do? Oh, yes.
0: Oh, no, it is Mandy, isn't it? Yeah.
1: Yes, you do realise we're on air, don't you? Lovely loyal listener, Mandy. Can I just apologise for this?
0: This man.
1: Dreadful
0: but yes, so we're going to play some Fleetwood Mac for you now. And okay. Yes, if you'd like to get an email in, Sunday at your cpr.co.uk.

on a warm summer's evening, on a train bound for nowhere, I met up with a gambler. We were both too tired to sleep, so we took turns of staring

0: tracks of my tears.
1: Yeah, well, don't get too upset. Da, da, da, da, I need you. You've only got me for another 2.5 hours, and then you're free to go.
0: What a great selection of songs that we've picked there.
1: It's almost like we've picked them, isn't it?
0: It is, to be fair. So what do we have? We've got some Fleetwood Mac for Mandy.
1: Yes.
0: Mandy, who's cooking dinner. What have you got, Mand? Can we have some?
1: Come on, Mandy. We'll come round.
0: What do we fancy for dinner right now?
1: Anything. I'm the world's easiest person to feed. By the way, can I just say, while you're cogitating...
0: Good word.
1: Isn't it?
0: Better than cogitating.
1: Yeah, it's a matter of opinion. No, it's not a matter of opinion. I wouldn't actually know. I pretend that I know all this stuff, and I don't. And now my earpiece is falling
0: out. You do really
1: out.
0: Well, to be fair.
1: Yeah, I don't.
0: Nothing wrong with cottages, to be fair.
1: No, I like living in a cottage.
0: Yes. Yeah. Anyway.
1: Anyway, I must just mention lovely loyal listener, Downsy.
0: Oh, okay.
1: Who is enjoying a birthday today. Hello, Downsy.
0: Hello, Downsy. Happy birthday.
1: Happy birthday. I'm not going to... He's very young.
0: Oh, okay.
1: And he's cool.
0: And he's cool. Young and cool.
1: Yeah, and he likes rock music.
0: And hip.
1: Yeah.
0: Oh, he would have liked your Led Zeppelin song.
1: Yes, I think he... Yeah, of course he would.
0: Yeah, of course he would.
1: Because who wouldn't? So, Downsy, happy birthday. And keep listening, because we're on for... Well, we're on till 8 o'clock.
0: Hurrah, not long enough.
1: It might seem longer for people. It might seem like an eternity of hell. But, you know, if you can stick with it, Downsy, hopefully there'll be more music that will get your seal of approval.
0: More rock music.
1: Yeah, but happy birthday, mate.
0: Happy birthday. And, yes, thank you for listening.
1: Yeah, it's very kind of you.
0: I don't know Downsy, but yeah.
1: You'd love Downsy.
0: I've got an email here.
1: Oh, have
0: They're you? All coming in, to be fair. It's very exciting. So we've got a couple. So I'm going to read one now, though.
1: Okay.
0: And James, this is a little surprise for you.
1: Oh.
0: I've had to contain my excitement. So it says, well, I have found you both here on CPR FM. Or CPR UK, but they've just changed.
1: Okay.
0: So it's the same thing. CPR FM. What a pleasure it is to hear you both together on a Sunday.
1: Have we paid for this email?
0: I might have done. Okay. Hopefully a treasured listener now every Sunday. No, hopeful about that, Mr. I'm not going to reveal who it is yet, because you are now a treasured listener.
1: No, I'm
0: frowning. They were a treasured listener in a previous...
1: Oh.
0: In a past life.
1: Right.
0: Now they're becoming a now more treasured listener. If you can play any Prince song, that would be great. Does that give it away?
1: No.
0: It says, all the best to you both. Cheers. And it's Mr. Kevin.
1: No.
0: Mr. Kevin Warren.
1: Kevin Warren.
0: Yes.
1: Kevin.
0: There we go.
1: Oh, now that is a real treat.
0: That is a lovely, lovely little surprise.
1: And he used the word treasured, because we use the word about our treasured listeners.
0: Yes.
1: And we wouldn't say if we didn't.
0: I think that's all Kevin, you. That is... I'm a bit more carefree.
1: I've heard that. In so many ways. Anyway, Kevin, thank you.
0: Yes.
1: Don't listen to Simon.
0: That's
1: listen
0: brilliant.
1: To me.
0: It's brilliant, isn't it?
1: Yeah. Honestly, I'm really chuffed about that.
0: I remember meeting Kevin once at an event. I went to an event.
1: Yes.
0: And Kevin was there, and he come up and was chatting. And it's brilliant that... So I'm really glad he's found us.
1: Kevin, you're a top bloke.
0: And that's we can play any Prince song.
1: Yes.
0: So that's what we've done.
1: So we're going to.
0: When? So we played Little Red... Is it Corvette?
1: Yeah, I think
0: is
1: so.
0: Is that a car?
1: Yes,
0: or is
1: of
0: it
1: course
0: a cravat?
1: It is.
0: Little Red Cravat.
1: Little Red Cravat, honestly.
0: Anyway, Kevin, thank you for that.
1: Well, that's ruined that,
0: hasn't
1: it?
0: And then we're gonna go over to the woes of the shed in a little while.
1: Oh, okay.
0: So yes, we'll see what Jed's been up to as well. Anyway, Kevin, this one's for you.

0: Rio Speedwagon.
1: Oh.
0: Can't fight this feeling anymore.
1: Never heard of them.
0: Not that I'm comparing them to indigestion, but that's like when you get indigestion, you think, I can't fight this feeling
1: anymore.
0: You can't
1: fight it anymore.
0: Do you reckon that's maybe what they wrote it about?
1: Indigestion's horrible, isn't it?
0: Oh, it's awful.
1: And it kind of fits into an email that I've just got.
0: Oh.
1: Well, you know, sometimes indigestion can manifest itself and you think it's something more than that.
0: Yes, yes.
1: Well, I've had a an
0: this
1: email.
0: Isn't scripted, by the way.
1: No,
0: I didn't know you were actually going to say that.
1: No, it's true, but it's, what do they call it? Serendipity or yes. Synchronicity or...
0: We'll go with both.
1: We'll go with both. It's, I love words with lots of syllables because I never know what they mean.
0: No. After it's after about three, then it's, I'm lost.
1: After three, it's like, yeah. Actually, I'm like that with cooking. If it's got more than three ingredients, I fling the book down and storm off in a rage.
0: No wonder you're not fussed about
1: the
0: going
1: local
0: for dinner.
1: No, but Mandy can still cook dinner.
0: Yeah, more than three ingredients.
1: Anyway,
0: anyway,
1: so
0: go on,
1: Colin
0: sorry.
1: Pickle.
0: Here we go.
1: Who is now the Earl of Dumpton Gap, by the way. So we've got to be a bit more respectful. James, my little serf, he says, it's been one of those weeks in Dumpton Gap. The moat, it seems, has been taking some seepage from the ageing pipes from Nana Pickle's water closet. It's a horrible vision already, isn't it? I first noticed it when the ornamental carp beneath the drawbridge grew to gargantuan size due to the number of flies they were catching. We've called the council to come and fix it, but as the 13th Earl, they told me where to shove my moat, which was rather unfriendly and rather at odds with their normal genial yet bureaucratic manner. The other issue concerns the old ticker. There you go, you see? The indigestion. Anyway, I had a flutter the other day. I don't think he means a bet. Initially, I thought that it was caused by seeing Blomfield Pattiswick in her winter onesie. But I had the same effect when Nana Pickle got out of the bath, so I knew something was amiss. Not one to visit the quacks, I fashioned a pacemaker by fitting a metronome to my head with Velcro and attached two jump leads to the pointy bits on my chest. People in the co-op laughed at me, so I've taken to wearing a top hat to hide the contraption. Since this, however, four people in the village have alerted bomb disposal due to the incessant ticking. You know what, James? I may have to take some proper advice. I know that you have a doctor who administers your special cream. So perhaps you'd let him know I'll be popping in. Thanks, Jimmy. Colin Pickle, Earl of Dumpton Gap. There we are.
0: Can I ask what your special cream is?
1: No, you can't. Well, you can. You just did. But it's private.
0: But you need it to apply it.
1: Yes, liberally.
0: Is that in the centre of your back? You can't reach there.
1: Yeah, that'll do. No, exactly. Anyway, so Colin Pickle, I hope you're okay, mate.
0: Yes.
1: And I hope the ticker's okay. But that's some sort of Indian dish, isn't it? But it could be... It could be indigestion. Who knows? Anyway, shall we play some... I don't know what we're supposed to do now.
0: That was funny.
1: I've lost.
0: It's
1: I've
0: an
1: lost
0: Indian
1: something.
0: Yes. Oh, me tikka.
1: Thank you. Oh, me chicken tikka. Gosh, did you hit
0: that
1: the floor?
0: That was funny. There we
1: yes,
0: go.
1: Thank you very much. First time I've ever been funny.
0: It's throwing me off. Well, you haven't to introduce the next song, but we're going to roll with it anyway.
1: Oh, sorry, yes. Sorry. I do apologise, chums.
0: Food on the brain today.
1: This is somebody. T-Rex.
0: There we go.
1: And I think, at a guess... I love to boogie.
0: Do you?
1: Well,
0: can you show me?
1: No.
0: Here we go.

0: Mr. Tom Jones.
1: Yeah.
0: The green, green grass of home.
1: Yes.
0: Good job he didn't write that a couple of months ago, because there wasn't no such thing as green grass around right here, was there?
1: It was just brown, burnt up mush, wasn't it? Which wouldn't have sounded quite as good.
0: Were you talking about grass still, yeah?
1: Yeah.
0: Yes, I really like that song.
1: It's lovely.
0: By Tom Jones.
1: And it's nice that we play a good selection.
0: A variety. That's your way of brushing over that song.
1: No, you can't not... you can not like it.
0: Yeah, but, you can.
1: Yeah.
0: Do you know something, like, this could be a bit of an unpopular opinion, but why not? We're here.
1: Mm-hmm.
0: Do you know when who's going to stop me? No one can stop me.
1: Stop me now.
0: But do you know when some artists get like pushed into... I mean, Tom Jones has got a phenomenal voice.
1: He has.
0: You cannot take that away. But I don't, for me personally, grasp why he's as big as what... like, people go mad for him.
1: Yeah.
0: And I don't get that.
1: Okay.
0: I can... yeah. Does that make sense?
1: It does.
0: I mean, there's a few... I'm going to, here we go, and I know one person's going to laugh when I say this, mm-hmm. and it's going to be the lady cooking dinner.
1: Is it one of those, what's that word that spells the same frontwards as backwards?
0: Oh.
1: A palindrome.
0: Yeah, but I'm going to say yeah, I didn't know that.
1: Yeah, but is that what we're thinking of?
0: No.
1: Oh.
0: No.
1: Oh, I got that wrong then.
0: No, I'm so confused now. So I don't know what I was going to say.
1: That's wasted 2 minutes of our lovely listeners' lives that they'll never get back.
0: But yeah, Oasis.
1: Ah.
0: They're another band that I cannot, for the life of me,
1: in case people were wondering,
0: understand.
1: I thought you meant ABBA, which is spells the same.
0: Oh, yeah.
1: Anyway.
0: I can understand why ABBA are big.
1: Yes.
0: You know.
1: Oasis.
0: Oasis.
1: Now, we were talking about those, weren't we? Or those. Them.
0: Those. Them.
1: Them, those.
0: That lot.
1: Because there was an Oasis song before we
0: come on
1: air.
0: No, that's right.
1: And I can't remember. Wonderwall or something.
0: Yeah, I don't know.
1: Which, to me, is a hideous dirge.
0: Boom, have that.
1: And that's... And do you remember I said something about they tried to sort of emulate the Beatles?
0: Yes, with the cello. And
1: then
0: the
1: we thought of a wonderful song for those...
0: They
1: whining voices, the long and whining road.
0: Yes.
1: There we are. How's that?
0: So I do apologise if anyone is a part of Oasis or if Oasis
1: are listening.
0: If Oasis are listening, they'll probably come down here trying to beat us up.
1: No, they're probably watching Man City.
0: But I just don't get it.
1: No, me neither.
0: But there we go. Anyway, you can have that. Food for thought. Why not? But we have got another lovely dedication, haven't we? Someone's requested a song.
1: Oh, yes. Now, this is a lovely little listener, Jane.
0: Hello, Jane.
1: Jane in Tillingham.
0: Hello, Jane in Tillingham.
1: Which is a beautiful little village.
0: Beautiful.
1: Which I must go and visit one day.
0: One day.
1: And... Jane has requested. Jane always listens, which is fantastic.
0: Yes,
1: because I think she really likes your style.
0: Oh, thank you.
1: She thinks you've got panache.
0: Panache.
1: Yes. She doesn't ever say anything about that. But this is a song that Jane requested, and it's called "Hey There, Lonely Girl."

0: Here we go, Eddie Coleman.
1: Yeah,
0: that was quite a nice song, that was.
1: Lovely, that was from Jane in Tillingham.
0: It was from Jane in Tillingham. Do you think you could get your voice that high as what he just did?
1: Jane has actually said that on a message.
0: What, you can get your voice that high?
1: Well, how would she know?
0: Should we try it?
1: She said, I wish I could get my voice that high.
0: Oh, yeah. I was just listening.
1: And she said she likes your style, by the way.
0: Oh, thank you, Jane.
1: Obviously, she's going to get a yellow card.
0: I am cool. I'm cool as a cucumber. Do you know what? A little fun fact for you, just because we'll have a little chat before we go, and then obviously we've got the little thing. But did you know where the saying sleep tight originated from?
1: No.
0: Not that I.
1: No.
0: So
1: moving on.
0: Way back when, before beds were made, and is it like, not a duvan, what's it called when it's flat? And
1: duvet?
0: No, underneath.
1: Oh, a divan.
0: Mattress. Yeah, we go with mattress. And what the mattress sits on.
1: Is this some sort of quiz?
0: I don't know. It's got really difficult when it doesn't need to be. So what you put the bed on, and obviously you have the springs on the bottom that hold the mattress in place alongside the frame. Mm-hmm. Well, way back when, that used to be made out of rope.
1: Right.
0: So then, to ensure that you slept well and the bed didn't droop in the middle, you had to tighten the ropes underneath the bed frame. Hence the expression comes, sleep tight.
1: I love that.
0: That's wicked, isn't it? There we go.
1: I've still got a bed with ropes.
0: Sleep tight, James.
1: Yes. Oh, I see. Sorry, it's nothing to do with it. I keep forgetting we're on air.
0: Yes, yes.

0: Never before in all my years have a radio station, that can offer your business so much value.
1: And I don't say that.
0: Over the years, I've worked in radio.
1: I've designed thousands of small companies, big companies, recruitment campaigns, so I know what works in radio and what doesn't work in radio.
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1: effective
0: medium.
1: Call me personally.
0: Paul Johnson.
1: Paul Johnson.
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1: I'll be glad to come and see you come and talk it through.
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0: And we are back.
1: Yes.
0: Hurrah.
1: Hurrah.
0: My screen and everything was going a bit crazy.
1: Is it?
0: Because we've run out of time waffling.
1: Yes.
0: Talking about facts.
1: I'm not allowed to look at the screens, ladies and gentlemen, because

0: I'm not to be trusted with technology.
1: But yes, you are listening to the Sunday Session, and it is me and James Sy. And James, if you don't know who me is, or who James is, but yes, we're here every Sunday all the way up until 8 o'clock.
0: Nice, isn't it?
1: Do you want to introduce that song?
0: Yes. Well, this is our sort of thing, isn't it?
1: Yes.
0: About Guess the Track.
1: Yes, so the Guess the Track.
0: So what we'd like you to do is to guess the first two songs. So that was Todd Rundgren and I Saw the Light.
1: It's a lovely song.
0: It's a great song, isn't it?
1: It's one of them ones that you can just pluck out of somewhere that you haven't heard for so long, and then you just pluck it out of the ether.
0: And you think, ooh.
1: And it slots in.
0: I've kind of missed that.
1: Yeah, and it's just, yeah, lovely.
0: So that was Todd Rundgren.
1: Yes.
0: And
1: I Saw the Light.
0: And we need you to guess whether that was my choice or Simon's choice.
1: Yes.
0: Is that right?
1: Yes, that's
0: it. Then, of course, the next song, same thing, whether that's my choice or Simon's choice.
1: Or my choice.
0: Yeah, so if you can email the show.
1: Yeah, Sunday at yourcpr.co.uk.
0: There you go.
1: And, can you guess who got what?
0: Who chose what?
1: We've got the tallies here, haven't we? So we could do, like, we've got 100% records as well. So can people maintain them?
0: We've got 100% records correct. And sadly, 100%
1: incorrect.
0: Incorrect.
1: So, yes, there's always a turning point. But should we play the next track?
0: Yeah, and then people can decide.
1: I wonder who picked this one.
0: Yeah.

0: There we go. Bit of Neil Diamond.
1: Yes.
0: Girl, you'll be a woman soon. I had to think about that then. It's literally right in front of me. Girl, you'd have to be a woman soon. And then just before that, obviously, we had our intro picks.
1: We did.
0: Didn't we? So we had, well, the second song was Meatloaf. 2 out of 3 ain't bad.
1: That's Mr. Loaf to you.
0: It's not quite 100% though, that song, is it? Mr. Loaf, yeah.
1: What is it, 67%?
0: Yeah, that's not, no.
1: And then Todd Rundgren we started off with, didn't we?
0: Yes,
1: I saw the light.
0: That was, so, and a lot of effort goes into them jokes. Like, all jokes aside, we do, don't we? We sit and we go, right, what can, because what we do, we've got a rule, we have to like the song. We can't, because there's billions of music, isn't there? So we could just pick anything at random. So we have made a rule between us that we do actually have to, like, give the song a bit of merit. It is on a playlist.
1: Even if it's not the one that we picked. Yeah. So that's kind of nice, isn't it?
0: Yeah. And I quite like it. It makes me think as well, because I think, because you don't want to go a bit too blatant, because obviously I think people that know me and know you, we have our favourites, so people would automatically go to country if I played a country song.
1: Or if a Led Zeppelin song played, they would probably have a stab.
0: Yes, exactly. And then we did think about doing it, because we do, our music tastes do cross over as well, don't they? So I'd like some prog rock and you'd like a bit of country.
1: Correct.
0: And we thought, oh, well, we could do that. That's a bit mischievous, isn't it? But what we have done is, I really enjoy it, James, is we dive in.
1: We do.
0: We spend a good minute picking.
1: Sometimes less than that.
0: Yeah, it's just there.
1: More often than not.
0: We just flip a coin.
1: We pondered over this week, didn't we, for about 13 seconds.
0: Yes, we did. And, it's enjoyable.
1: Yeah.
0: And I like to see people getting involved as well. That makes me happy. We've got a naughty and a nice list.
1: Yes, we have. And it's good that people are listening and joining in.
0: Yes, so keep guessing. You've got until about 6:30.
1: Okay.
0: But time is literally flying.
1: It's
0: just gone quarter past six.
1: I saw it go past the window.
0: It's gone. So we're going to play some more music, but do get your guesses in. Who picked what? And Sunday at yourcpr.co.uk. Right, we're going to head over to Mr. Stewart now.
1: Oh, are we?
0: Mr. Rod. And we'll play a couple more tracks and then we'll... Let's see. We have got an email from Jed in the Shed, so I've not forgotten you, Jed. We are going to read that out.
1: We love Jed in the Shed.
0: We do love Jed.

0: There we go. ELO.
1: Yes.
0: ELO. Hello.
1: Hello.
0: Hello. And then Mr. Rod Stewart, just before that as well. Yeah, we do play a good selection of music on here.
1: Well, you do.
0: Yeah, you just turn up.
1: If it was down to me, it'd all be 20-minute guitar solos.
0: That could work. Well, you'd only get about two songs in, though.
1: Yeah.
0: Because we do like a chat. So we have a little chin wag.
1: Chin wag.
0: And then,
1: I wonder where that comes from, isn't it?
0: Well, yeah. It goes up and down. But a dog's tail doesn't go up and down. Could you imagine that if it was wagging?
1: Yeah, the tail wagging the dog.
0: Like a salute.
1: Yes. I'm glad that salute was on the radio, not on television.
0: I would have been blocked and banned.
1: Blocked and banned.
0: All of it.
1: Yeah.
0: Right, we've got the woes of the shed.
1: Ah, okay.
0: Oh, no, that doesn't sound good. Good afternoon, gentlemen. Or evening. Is it evening now? Anyway. Good afternoon, gentlemen. Yeah. I was very hopeful that the shed production would resume when I got my point firmly reattached. And in commas says compass.
1: Ah.
0: I suppose I could leave that there. Alas, no sooner was the problem solved that I lost a few teeth. I'm awaiting a new saw blade to be delivered. On the plus side, the kettle is in fine fettle, as is the radio.
1: The kettle in fine fettle?
0: Yeah, I like that.
1: That's all right, isn't it?
0: It says, I'm still enjoying the unreasonably warm weather, even if I am being distracted by fruity pigeons on the neighbour's roof.
1: They do make a bit of a row, don't they?
0: Do they? And yes. I seem like jumping up and down a bit.
1: Well, my neighbour's tree is full of pigeons.
0: Oh.
1: Who become quite amorous.
0: Amorous. I like that.
1: Anyway.
0: Fruity pigeons.
1: They're not particularly quiet. And of course, they've got wings, okay? So they flap them around for some reason.
0: Yeah.
1: And it hits all the leaves.
0: It's a ruckus.
1: It is a ruckus, yes. Actually, yes.
0: God, we've got some great words coming
1: out of
0: this one. If you wish to continue with the unknown original feature, then may I request Big Mama Thornton with Hound Dog. I did look, and unfortunately, Jed, we don't have that song.
1: That's a shame.
0: Yeah, but maybe we could add that one in at some point.
1: Big Mama Thornton sounds brilliant. That's,
0: yeah, sounds like a massive bit of toffee.
1: Yeah, I wonder what you were going to say. I was looking horrified.
0: Love the show. Jed in the shed.
1: Well done,
0: hurrah.
1: Jed.
0: We love Jed. Jed yes. in the shed.
1: We love Jed in his shed.
0: Yes.
1: I think we would love Jed even if he wasn't in
0: Jed
1: the shed.
0: Jed out the shed.
1: Yeah.
0: Yeah. Just love Jed.
1: Yeah, I'm just thinking about that.
0: All praise to Jed.
1: Thank you, Jed.
0: But yes, thank you for your email. And we've had a few more come through as well. So we've had Lorraine send an email. Says, good to hear you both on this Sunday. Hello, Si and James. Or James and Si.
1: Ooh. Now, you see, Lorraine is very even-handed.
0: Right, okay.
1: And that is... Nobody could impersonate that. That has to be the real Lorraine. Because okay. She's just always very kind and correct and just, yeah. She's just
0: That's so thank you, Lorraine. So, yeah, it's good to hear you both on this Sunday. Tough one intro picks, but I think, and I'm not going to reveal the rest of that email, all the best both Lorraine with a lovely smiley emoji.
1: Well, that's really nice. Now, do I have time to read another email?
0: Go for it.
1: Because this one is, yes. So we've had nice emails, haven't we? And this is Major Snetterton Plinge.
0: You like him?
1: Well, yes. Who is my nemesis, isn't he, Simon? Because he's always very rude to me. So in the interests of, you know, balance... I'll read it anyway.
0: Yes,
1: so here we go.
0: For it.
1: I'm not going to shout, but imagine a shouty voice. He starts off, Watts, when I say you're a tiresome little dweeb, I'm totally understating what an utter annoyance you are. This is addressed to me, Simon, by the way. I've tried to put into words to describe how truly irksome you are. Lovely words. I'd liken you to... This is a lovely bit, okay? His imagination is just stunning. I'd liken you to a pair of tight-fitting underpants containing more sandpaper than that cheating Australian cricketing chap had in his. I'd rather have a rash in my nethers than listen to your constant drivel. Simply horrific, he finishes. Major Snetterton Plinge, the most annoyed man in Kent.
0: God, there we go. You've upset him, James.
1: Another fan.
0: You've upset him.
1: Another fan.
0: Any press is good press.
1: Thank you, Snetterton.
0: I suppose.
1: Yeah, I suppose so.
0: Right, we're going to play a couple of tracks, and then should we reveal whose intro was what?
1: Ah,
0: so
1: okay.
0: We're going to play Womack and Womack.
1: heard you the first time.
0: Yeah, who's put that echo on? I wonder, like, I'm going to have a look at that name, because why don't they just call themselves Womack?
1: Yeah.
0: Anyway.
1: That's something that we really need to...
0: We can have a look at that,
1: spend
0: yes.
1: Spend some time
0: And then we're going to play a song from the Carpenters. We love the Carpenters.
1: We do.
0: So, Jed, this might go into your Who's original, but this is a cover of the original, but the original's really famous anyway.
1: Well, Jed, when he's in his shed, is a carpenter, isn't he?
0: boom, there we go. Yeah. Kind of.
1: Yeah, I would
0: not
1: imagine
0: without a saw blade, though.
1: But that lovely smell of wood, you know, when at school when you used to plane wood, that beautiful smell.
0: Here we go. Does it smell nice in your shed, Fred? Jed?
1: Jed.
0: Anyway.
1: I bet it does. It must do.
0: Let's play Womack and Womack, shall we?

0: jambalaya.
1: I'm still laughing.
0: I must admit, I'm probably going to drop and just keel over anytime soon, really. But James, you're a very funny man.
1: No, well, apparently laughter is the best medicine.
0: Oh, I think I'm going to need medicine. Do you know when you laugh really hard? I think I've got a hernia somewhere.
1: Yes.
0: Couldn't write it.
1: We're chortling, aren't we?
0: Yes. Nice. I don't know what I'm doing. I don't know who I am.
1: Well, that was somebody, wasn't it?
0: That was the Carpenters. Yes, we love the Carpenters.
1: Yeah.
0: I always remember our very first show, and you pulled out that delightful Carpenters song version.
1: Ticket to Ride.
0: Yeah, and it just, yeah.
1: You were sort of sold on them. I mean, you knew them anyway. But
0: yeah.
1: That was a lovely version, wasn't it?
0: Again, it's always, I say it every week, we always have your standard songs that you apply to artists, and you go, yeah, I like them, so on and so forth.
1: Yeah.
0: You know, like Michael Jackson, and you immediately go to like Thriller or something.
1: Yes.
0: And then actually there's a back catalogue of just more superb songs.
1: Well, that's what we're trying to do, isn't it?
0: Yes.
1: With our shows on a Sunday, we're trying to introduce even very well-known artists, but songs that don't get played.
0: Yes,
1: that
0: absolutely.
1: Often.
0: Because you often find that songs that are on everyday listening are not necessarily their best ones. It just sounds good for radio.
1: Correct.
0: Or
1: yeah,
0: the
1: yeah.
0: songs, or and it's actually the lesser ones that should be actually thrusted into the
1: definitely
0: limelight,
1: promoted much more.
0: But yeah, here we go.
1: And that's what we try and do.
0: That's what we're trying to do anyway, whether we're succeeding or not.
1: How's your hernia?
0: I think it's yeah, somewhere.
1: Yes.
0: But should we get into who picked it?
1: Oh, yeah.
0: Whose track is it anyway? I don't know.
1: I think that's a great idea.
0: Who's got what?
1: Yeah, I think we're pretty much.
0: I think we're ready. I've got my list anyway. So we kick off the show every second hour of our Sunday session. We always kick it off. We pick a intro song each, something that we both really enjoy, but not necessarily is known. People necessarily associate with us as music. So what we do is we ask you lovely people to email in or get in touch, and you have done in abundance. So should we go through the songs?
1: I think we should.
0: So we had Meatloaf. 2 out of 3 isn't bad.
1: Yes.
0: Ain't bad, sorry.
1: Yes.
0: I was trying to be really
1: positive. His grammar was really
0: poor.
1: Yeah,
0: 2 out of 3 ain't bad.
1: Come on, Mr. Loaf.
0: Probably selling apples,
1: up
0: isn't
1: your
0: it?
1: Game. Yeah. Up your game, mate.
0: And then we had
1: Todd Rundgren.
0: I saw the light. So should we go through the list?
1: Who did see the light?
0: Well, we've had 1, 2, 3, 4, 5 people saw the light.
1: Okay.
0: There we go. Congratulations.
1: And how many out of 3? No, it doesn't matter. Carry on like
0: So on our right list, we have Emma, Jed, Jane, Amy and Lorraine.
1: Fantastic.
0: Congratulations.
1: So how many is that? 5?
0: Hurrah. 5, yeah. And on our not so good list, the birthday boy himself,
1: Downsy. But I think we should give it to him anyway.
0: No, I'm overruling.
1: You're allowed to. Cause,
0: no,
1: you know.
0: Sorry.
1: Okay.
0: Sorry, Downsy.
1: Sorry,
0: just do a bit better next time.
1: Well, yeah.
0: Maybe.
1: But I can understand why he thought how he. I understand his thought process.
0: I like it when there's a bit of logic in it,
1: and
0: when people do give it a bit of logic.
1: Yes.
0: But sometimes, you know,
1: work.
0: It doesn't work. And
1: so,
0: it's not necessarily wrong, in this instance it is.
1: So young Downsy didn't quite get it right.
0: No.
1: Was there anybody else that didn't get it
0: Mandy.
1: Right? Mandy?
0: Mandy got it wrong,
1: good
0: yeah.
1: Heavens.
0: She sent in a text.
1: Well, she's busy cooking.
0: Why do you keep making excuses?
1: Because I like to be nice.
0: Mandy got it wrong.
1: okay.
0: she said, I think so, I saw the
1: Simon
0: light.
1: Simon is brutal.
0: And, that's it, I'm brutal.
1: Yeah.
0: And then, this is the one, well, another 100% record.
1: Oh, no.
0: You know
1: Please
0: who
1: don't
0: it is.
1: Say it.
0: You know who it is.
1: No.
0: Yes. And the email states, the Chuckle Brothers, full stop. So, I'm glad.
1: Okay.
0: Straight off the bat.
1: Yes.
0: I've changed my mind, and I think Si picked I Saw the Light after realising it was originally a Hank Williams song. Did you know that?
1: Now, hang on a minute. Are we saying that Tish got it right?
0: Well, I'd assume so.
1: And then she changed her mind.
0: Changed her mind.
1: Come on.
0: So my final guess is Cy. Cy for Todd, I saw the light.
1: Oh, please, Tish.
0: I think you've had an electric cut.
1: I was rooting for her.
0: Boot Camp Tish, great show, by the way, as always.
1: Bless her. She's a great girl.
0: Just not very good at connecting her. Guessing games, clearly.
1: Tish, Simon is, I've never seen him look so happy.
0: And yes, we won't just leave that one there.
1: Okay. You are a rotter. You really are a rotter.
0: So yes, thank you everybody that did get in touch. And well, everyone, yeah, that did get in touch. It's always the taking part that counts, unless you get it wrong. I suppose you're just a bit annoyed.
1: You're enjoying this too much.
0: No, I do enjoy it. Everybody's input. It is great fun.
1: Yeah,
0: and we do have a real good time. And so until next week.
1: Apparently, it's the taking part, not the winning.
0: Apparently, I don't know who said that. Right, should we play some more music? Here we go.
2: When we were young, the summers lasted forever.

0: too shy, shy. I think that song was written about me.
1: Really?
0: I'm too shy, shy.
1: Yeah.
0: Do you think there's an echo in here today? Because we've had Womack. Too shy, shy.
1: Yeah, that's true. Just in case you don't hear them the first time, I suppose.
0: Maybe, yeah. Well, I like that, doubling up.
1: Yeah.
0: But it's been another hour.
1: Second hour's
0: gone. Can you Adam and Eve it?
1: I can't.
0: It's just, it literally flies.
1: I need to check the clock.
0: Yeah, something. I think someone's doing us wrong here.
1: No,
0: it's probably only like half five.
1: We're being cheated.
0: I think the listeners are being cheated more than anything, James.
1: You think that?
0: Yeah. Hopefully they think
1: that
0: as
1: well.
0: Let's
1: not take it.
0: No, don't email on that
1: just
0: one.
1: In case.
0: But we are going to say goodbye for now.
1: Yes.
0: But it's not goodbye forever because we are back just after the top of the hour. So that'd be 7
1: Another
0: o'clock.
1: Another whole hour.
0: Yes, and we've got 60 minutes. And, you know, if you are regular listeners to our Sunday session, mm-hmm. at the last hour, we like to get in a little rant, don't we?
1: We do.
0: A little cathartic rant.
1: We've written them down.
0: It's almost like meditation. It's just something that you just need to do.
1: I like being grumpy sometimes.
0: A little bit, having a little moan, isn't it? And we invite everybody to join in. So do
1: of
0: send
1: course.
0: Through a little grumble if you have nothing too grand, you know, like political or like money or something. Just something that
1: just
0: niggles
1: at you.
0: Yeah. Like guessing an answer right and then changing it and then getting it wrong.
1: Oh, now that was below the belt.
0: I'm just saying, I'd be really annoyed.
1: You're not talking about Tish, are you?
0: No, don't know you're about. No,
1: okay,
0: I've just plucked it out of my mind.
1: Well, that was just the name I plucked out.
0: Yeah, so
1: it wasn't
0: there we go.
1: Intended for
0: But yeah, so I'd have a little grumble about that.
1: Yeah.
0: But
1: they're kind of light-hearted, kind of tongue-in-cheek grumbles,
0: tongue-in-cheek,
1: aren't they?
0: And so we've got a few written down that I'm very excited for.
1: We've only
0: written like little points as well.
1: There's about five that we've written down so far.
0: It's getting worse.
1: Yeah.
0: We're getting grumpier as the weeks go on.
1: Well, I am, definitely. But if anybody, as you say, wants to contribute to
0: send it in, like your saw breaking in your shed.
1: Yeah.
0: That's not cool, is it? No one likes
1: Jed must have been fuming about that.
0: I would have been done.
1: Yeah.
0: But yes, so do make sure you send an email sunday@yourcpr.co.uk.
1: Have we got one more song coming up?
0: Yes.
1: Oh, okay.
0: We've got, just one and then a little intro bit and then, we'll be back.
1: Who is our last song
0: this
1: hour?
0: It is a man named after a county.
1: Ooh.
0: His first name's David.
1: Clark Kent.
0: Oh, that was a good one, yeah. I'm trying to think now. I don't know anyone with a surname Sussex. No.
1: No, apart from Harry and Meghan.
0: Devon, no. Kent is good. You've done really well
1: Clark,
0: there.
1: Well, that was...
0: That
1: kind of
0: was really, really
1: me,
0: good,
1: wasn't it?
0: Yeah. So I'm going to play it safe then and go with David Essex.
1: Oh, well done.
0: There we go.
1: Thank you.
0: Yes, only because that's right in front of me. So yes, David Essex, rock on, and then we'll be back just after 7 o'clock.
1: Hurrah.
0: Hurrah.

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5: A partly cloudy day today, should stay dry, highs of 16 degrees. The outlook for tomorrow, another nice

0: Lane. What a way to start.
1: Well, I'd never heard... Simon is wearing a T-shirt with the name Chris Stapleton.
0: Just a T-shirt.
1: Yeah, nothing else, which is a bit disconcerting. Thank goodness he's just put his baseball cap on.
0: That's it, all as well.
1: If you could put the baseball cap on your head next time, that would be even better. Anyway, so he's wearing a T-shirt with the motif of Chris Stapleton. And yes. I said, who is Chris Stapleton?
0: Who is Chris Stapleton? Yeah, yeah. Very innocent.
1: I'm terribly ignorant about things.
0: No, James, I don't think he's ignorant. I think we like what we like, don't we? And, yeah, it's, I don't think...

0: nice to expand that.
1: Absolutely.
0: And that was Chris Stapleton,
1: wasn't
0: it?
1: That was Mr. Chris Stapleton with a song called White Horse.
0: I love that.
1: And that the man's vocal, just what he can do with me. We were discussing it earlier off of air,
0: mm-hmm.
1: and we were sharing appreciation for people that are really, really good at what they do. So we use Roger Federer as an example. Yes. He's just, you know, he's committed, got every right to be arrogant and mm-hmm. awful, and he'd still be the brilliant tennis player.
0: But he's not awful and arrogant.
1: No, he's not.
0: But
1: no,
0: he's still brilliant.
1: And he's just a consummate professional.
0: Yes.
1: Everything he does is just great.
0: I'm the consummate amateur.
1: Everyone starts somewhere.
0: Oh, yes.
1: He was all wearing nappies once, as they say.
0: Yes. We won't go into that.
1: Yeah. Once, yeah.
0: It's funny how you revert. Anyways.
1: I'm not changing it.
0: Yes, exactly.
1: Yes.
0: But it doesn't matter whether you, whatever their chosen profession or hobby, it doesn't matter whether you like it or not, or you're interested. If the person is committed and brilliant and really good and investing their time in what they do, you have to admire that,
1: absolutely.
0: Don't you?
1: Absolutely. Do you know, I quite like playing chess.
0: Okay.
1: And there's the chess, like professional chess players, as obviously, I like playing chess, don't know much about it, but there are a couple of really, really world-famous chess players, none that I can think of off the top of my head.
0: Okay.
1: But when you watch them play chess, and it's like over in minutes, and it's all, and you think, wow, like, and you think chess is a bit of a mundane
0: sport. But they're computing moves.
1: Yeah, and it's, and you've got to, you've got to give them the credit.
0: Absolutely.
1: You think absolutely spot on. So, yes, going into Chris Stapleton.
0: It's like Olympic stamp collecting. I mean, I wouldn't watch that as a sport.
1: But if someone walks in and went, yeah, I'll check out my stamp collection.
0: And, you know, and they could explain.
1: Whips it out.
0: It would. We were talking about stamp collecting, by the way. And it would be.
1: You'd be impressed. You would.
0: How do you know?
1: Then you'd look at the stamp collection.
0: No, I would be impressed with the philately.
1: I think we need to press play.
0: I think I went to school with him, Phil Attlee.
1: Phil Attlee, hello, welcome.
0: He collected stamps, funnily enough.
1: You would be impressed. You would be.
0: Rule number one, never laugh at your own jokes.
1: Well, anyway, you pick the next song.
0: Oh, have I?
1: Yes.
0: Oh, yes. Okay, so... You know I love Steely Dan because they're just brilliant. And talking about people being good at what they do, they were the absolute consummate professionals. They used to drive their record companies mad because the record companies just want them to churn out more and more albums. And some of their albums took 3 or 4 years to produce because they wanted perfection.
1: Yes.
0: And they chose the best session musicians and bloody bloody. Anyway, this isn't Steely Dan. But this is, we'll call it 50% of Steely Dan, a chap called Donald Fagen. And this is from a solo album of his called The Nightfly, which he was a radio presenter.
1: There we go.
0: And this is a song called Ruby Baby.

0: No, I won't back down. Mr. Tom Petty.
1: Yeah.
0: That's quite a good song, actually. And yes. Just before that, we played some Bryan Adams.
1: We did.
0: And, you know, the best thing about opinions is they're your own, aren't they? And that song, James, I must admit, I think I said it to you as well whilst it was on. Yeah. I'm not a big fan.
1: No.
0: Which is probably, maybe people would be like,
1: but overplayed, perhaps.
0: Yeah, I think that's what it is, isn't it? It's one of them songs that gets played everywhere.
1: I mean, if you hear an advert for something, you know, 15,
0: like an event or something.
1: An event, 1,500 times.
0: Yeah, I wouldn't want to go.
1: Well, you wouldn't, would you?
0: No.
1: Because you'd be so fed up with it.
0: Yeah,
1: and it's like, you know, you see what's possibly the best advert you've ever seen on the TV or listened to it on the radio.
0: Yes.
1: And first couple of times you think, oh, yeah, that's brilliant.
0: Yeah, I'll have a bit of that.
1: And I must rush out and buy their whole stock of that product.
0: Yes.
1: After you've heard it 50 billion times, you kind of goes off a bit, doesn't it?
0: That's the thing, and I think as well...
1: And the Bryan Adams thing is...
0: I suppose, like, if we went on the Bryan Adams thing, let's just talk about he's having a concert or something, and, you know, you plug about it and say, oh, Bryan Adams' concert's coming up. I think unless I'm going to buy the ticket straight off the bat, don't keep forcing it on me.
1: Because if I
0: wanted to go, I would have bought it.
1: I'm not a marketing man.
0: No.
1: But I think it could have sort of opposite effect
0: of
1: what
0: possibly
1: trying to achieve.
0: I think so, and especially this sounds really like a bit out there, but everything's quite imminently accessible, isn't it? So if it's not coming tomorrow, then I probably don't want to know.
1: No, exactly. Talking of imminently accessible, it would help, wouldn't it, if I could speak on the radio? Good evening, Nick and Sam, lovely loyal listeners.
0: Oh, hello, Nick and Sam,
1: who have tuned in, and Sharon and Wayne.
0: Sharon and Wayne, hello as well.
1: Both slightly late, but that's not a criticism, just an observation, because people have other things to do. Apparently,
0: 5 o'clock next week.
1: Anyway, Nick and Sam, yes, we'll play something that you requested fairly shortly.
0: Ah, perfect.
1: So stay tuned, or else.
0: We've had an email from Amy as well, who says that we're keeping her company. Over the today.
1: Oh, that's rather nice.
0: For the 3 hours.
1: Poor
0: and
1: girl.
0: But she's excited to hear what's made the list for the rants of the week.
1: Oh, okay.
0: Everybody is welcome to join us in a rant of the week, which we will do in about 10 minutes, shall we say, James?
1: Okay.
0: Just after 5:30. And you can send through a little rant if you want, and we'll agree or not whether it's rant worthy or not. Sunday at your cpr.co.uk.
1: You're good at this, aren't you?
0: I think so.
1: And we've just mentioned Nick and Sam, and they've responded with hello, Jim and Si.
0: Oh, that was
1: good,
0: very,
1: isn't it?
0: Very quick.
1: I know.
0: Imminent,
1: you see?
0: Here we go.
1: Instant. Do you remember Instant Whip?
0: No.
1: I mean, that's not some sort of deviation. It used to be some sort of dessert.
0: Is that like Angel Delight?
1: Angel Delight.
0: Oh, okay.
1: An instant whip. It's absolutely
0: like a dessert.
1: True. It was. No, you don't.
0: Talking about failed marketing, you can see why that didn't quite
1: take marketing.
0: Off.
1: Well, I think Angel Delight kind of took off.
0: Yeah, not Instant Whip.
1: All those wings, I suppose. Instant Whip.
0: What do you want for dessert? An Instant Whip.
1: It could be misconstrued.
0: It could be very misconstrued. Especially in the hands of two immature people.
1: Well, like schoolboys. Yes.
0: Should we play some music?
1: I think
0: we're going to play some Etta James now.
1: Oh, for goodness sake, yes.
0: Yes. And then we're going to play some Diamond Rio.
1: Are we?
0: I'm creeping in my country. I'm being a bit naughty, James.
1: Diamond Rio. Okay. It's not Diamond
0: Rio. Instant Whip again.
1: Yes.
0: I need some Angel Delight imminently.
1: Instant Whip.
0: Yes. Etta James, then we're going to play some Diamond Rio, and then should we get into our rant of the week?
1: I think we should.
0: Yes, do it.

0: I love it.
1: I love that.
0: I love it. Unbelievable.
1: Makes you glad to be alive, music.
0: Do you know, obviously, I'm not new to country music, but like I love finding it. I like diving in beyond what's available.
1: The treasure trove.
0: Yes, and songs like that, I challenge anyone to sort of stay still.
1: No, I'll make you right.
0: Yeah. I just think it's just brilliant.
1: It does make you glad to be alive.
0: And I sort of see your knee tapping and...
1: Yes.
0: There we go. He's almost doing... What is it with Cotton Eye Joe? Is it Do-Si-Do? And they link elbows and swing around?
1: Yes.
0: God, we do it all there, don't we? Sumo wrestling, Do-Si-Do-ing.
1: Do you remember the sumo wrestling week we had? That was brilliant, wasn't it?
0: And everyone keeps saying that we bounce off each other really well.
1: Boom, boom. Now, talking about things that make you glad to be alive, of course, there is always the antidote to that. And I've had another email, if you don't mind.
0: Go for it.
1: From School Run Rhonda. You know,
0: School Run Rhonda. Go for it.
1: And she starts off, Jimsy Pie. It's good, isn't it? School Run Rhonda checking in on a Sunday afternoon, she says, I've converted the Hillman Imp into an ice cream van and play CPR loudly. This is good, isn't it? It's an advert for us. I play CPR loudly to let the kiddies know I'm in the neighbourhood. The only issue is that Led Zeppelin and Candy Staten are not what the kids want to hear, she says. Do you have the sound of a Mr. Whippy? Whippy again. Do you have the sound of a Mr. Whippy ice cream van from 1968 in the library that you could play for half an hour or so? Kisses, School Run Rhonda. And she says, she makes a suggestion about a MIVI that she's got in the van, but I'm not going to read out what she says, okay?
0: What's a MIVI?
1: Do you remember, a MIVI was like an ice cream. So ice cream with a flavoured like strawberry or raspberry ice, you know, on the outside of it.
0: Yeah, yeah, I'm with you. Like a choc ice. But not chocolate.
1: Not chocolate, you know,
0: something
1: sort
0: else.
1: Of like a lolly type thing on the ice cream.
0: Okay, right.
1: But I'm not going to tell you what she said about the MIVI. But MIVIs were great, and people would correct me. It was either raspberry or strawberry. And there was some authenticity in that because you had the little tiny pips, you know, that you get, probably strawberry.
0: Oh, I see, from the actual fruit.
1: Yes.
0: Right. Oh, okay.
1: And I think that was part back in, you know, the early 1800s.
0: They just squashed it.
1: That was our part of our five a day, presumably. Or probably back in those days, probably five a year.
0: Five a year, yeah.
1: Have you had your five a year this century?
0: MIVI. Never heard
1: MIVI,
0: of that.
1: MIVI, yeah. MIVI there was a great thing. So thank you, School Run Rhonda.
0: There we go. Thank you very much. Right, we're going to play Mark Ronson now. And then we'll get into some mumble grumbles, shall we?

0: Uptown Funk. Mark Ronson, Bruno Mars.
1: Oh, yes.
0: Dance, jump on it. right, it is that
1: excellent
0: time.
1: Moves.
0: Thank you.
1: Yeah.
0: I've stood up and everything.
1: Now we've got to stop looking so happy now.
0: Yes,
1: we're
0: here we go. Dum, dum, dum. Yeah. But yeah, it was time for the rant of the week.
1: Okay.
0: So we did bounce off each other with this one, didn't we?
1: Whilst ranting. Metaphorically speaking.
0: And yeah, we've got a couple down here. So I'm gonna shoot from the hip.
1: Go on.
0: Really. And washing cars.
1: Oh yeah.
0: So, does anybody wash their own car? I'm just chucking it out there. Feel free to respond. We'll hear it.
1: Well,
0: maybe.
1: Yeah. Well, I do.
0: And then, so when you're washing a car, mm-hmm. and then you get somebody who thinks they're of humour, walk past and go, "Fancy doing mine after?"
1: Oh yes.
0: No, I don't even want to do mine.
1: I'm exhausted from this one.
0: Literally. No.
1: Where's
0: actually, I don't.
1: Where's my incentive?
0: But yeah.
1: That's a good one.
0: Like you're cutting your grass. I put, do you want to do mine up? No,
1: yeah.
0: No, I don't.
1: Seriously, no.
0: Otherwise, I'd have knocked and offered.
1: Yeah.
0: But I didn't.
1: I'd be going up and down with a van with a business logos on it.
0: Like, are we just miserable? Is that a thing?
1: No, we are miserable.
0: Can somebody help us out?
1: This is the miserable bit.
0: This is the miserable bit.
1: We're not supposed to be laughing, even. This
0: but
1: is
0: yes.
1: against all the...
0: So if anyone sees me washing my car, do not ask me.
1: No.
0: I'll do yours.
1: I'm going to.
0: Because I'm struggling to do my own.
1: To. Next time I see you washing your car, I'll be round.
0: I'll quickly go out, dash it with some water and run back in.
1: This isn't as good, but it still niggled me.
0: Yeah, if it niggles...
1: Because I bought something online.
0: Yep.
1: And it was...
0: For imminent.
1: Yes. And there is another good reason, because I like to support shops, you know, proper shops. Because, you know, if you don't use them, you lose them. We know that. But this was headlight bulbs.
0: Oh, okay. Yep, for your car that you just washed.
1: Which I just washed, funnily enough. And all the water got in and destroyed the headlight bulbs. Otherwise, I wouldn't have needed them.
0: No.
1: So, top tip, don't ever wash your car.
0: Or don't let your neighbour wash it when they're washing theirs.
1: Yeah, exactly. So, because the local motor factors is probably the nearest one to me now is 300 miles away in Scotland.
0: Right.
1: Which is a lot of fuel.
0: That was a lot.
1: Even though fuel is really cheap at the moment.
0: Yes, yes, we're not going to complain about that.
1: No, of course not.
0: No.
1: Because they're doing all they can to help us. Anyway, so I thought I'd go online. So, the little headlamp bulbs were delivered. And then you get battered afterwards. How was your experience? How would you rate your courier? Well, he didn't ram his van through my front window, so I've got to give him plus points for that.
0: Yeah.
1: He didn't, kill my cat.
0: No.
1: Just for a laugh. So plus points
0: it
1: for
0: was
1: that.
0: All right, yes.
1: So I'm going to have to give him 5 stars.
0: That's the minimum
1: I
0: requirement.
1: But, it's this. How was your experience? Well, I just bought a couple of headlight bulbs, for goodness. I mean, I'm not running around the streets with my shirt over my head.
0: No, I think that's rant worthy.
1: Sorry.
0: Wait, do you imagine if we did that after every song? What did you think of that song then?
1: Yeah,
0: what did you think
1: exactly.
0: of what we just said? Here's what you might like.
1: Yes. Please rate us.
0: Yes. If you like that, then you might like this one.
1: On Disc Advisor.
0: Still so more.
1: Yes.
0: Still so more.
1: Yes.
0: This is a good one.
1: Go on.
0: This is a brilliant one. Everyone can relate to this, I'm sure of it. When you lose something, right? So you've lost it. So you're already in a frantic panic. You think, where have I put that?
1: Well, like keys. And
0: yeah, keys. Yeah. Where have I put them?
1: Mm-hmm.
0: And then somebody comes in with a brain wave thought that you didn't even think of yourself.
1: Go on.
0: Where did you last have it? Oh, if only I thought about that. Why don't you retrace your steps?
1: Exactly.
0: I feel like there's I think Lee Evans done a whole skit of this, didn't he, once? But he done it in a real funny way. I'm genuinely complaining.
1: Definitely. And of course, the classic is when you find it, and people often say, it's always the last place you look. Well, so you find something, and you keep looking.
0: No, yeah.
1: Who would do
0: I'm
1: that?
0: Still looking,
1: I'm still looking for those glasses, even though I've just put them on my head.
0: Yeah, that's rant worthy. Definitely.
1: Thank you.
0: Here's another good one, and then we'll play some music.
1: Yes.
0: Because people haven't tuned in to listen to us rant and moan.
1: Oh, no.
0: Not two old men.
1: They've probably, probably tuned out.
0: So, have you ever had it, James, when somebody rings you,
1: mm-hmm.
0: and... Oh, no, sorry, you ring somebody.
1: Oh, yes, okay.
0: Oh, wait, no, let's get this right the way round. Somebody rings you,
1: yes,
0: but you're doing something, whatever
1: which
0: that may be.
1: You're perfectly entitled to be
0: busy.
1: We
0: are, yes.
1: Yeah.
0: And then you just missed a phone call. You see the screen go off.
1: Yeah. Just as you're reaching.
0: Just as you're reaching. And mm-hmm. you think, right, I'll quickly get back to them because I want to...
1: What you mean? Immediately.
0: Imminently. And then you ring them back and they've frisbeed their phone into the TARDIS somewhere.
1: And into another universe.
0: And then you think, well, you've literally just rang me.
1: So how can they not... What you're saying is, how can they not answer?
0: How can they not answer?
1: It's ridiculous.
0: It's ridiculous, isn't it?
1: I'll make you right on that one.
0: I think
1: that's fantastic.
0: If you do one more, right, I'll moan up, aren't we?
1: When you say to somebody, you know, let's talk about food for a minute. And, you know, I've made you, I don't know, a bit of food. And you chew into it tentatively.
0: Yes.
1: And you go, I really don't like that. And I would go, how can you not like that? And you think, well...
0: That's so true.
1: I just don't, because it's my taste buds. Nothing to do with your taste buds, James, you idiot.
0: How can you not like that?
1: It's like music. How can you not like that?
0: Yeah, quite easily, actually.
1: 50-minute drum solo.
0: Although I will say, though, James, and I'm just chucking this out there, when people say I don't like mushrooms, and I think, you're not, stop showing off.
1: Yes.
0: How can you not like mushrooms?
1: How can you not like mushrooms?
0: You're lying. Well, I just think it's a barefaced lie.
1: We're going to give that one a free pass, aren't
0: okay.
1: we?
0: Okay, yeah, we will. We'll go over that one.
1: Is that the rant's over?
0: Yeah, sure. I feel better.
1: I feel lighter. I feel lighter. I feel
0: so
1: younger.
0: I might have lost my keys, that's what.
1: I've lost my glasses. But they're going to be in the last place I look, definitely.
0: Yes, that's it. So make sure you retrace your steps.
1: Yeah.
0: And I'm just going to go and clean. I'm just going to go and clean my car. Anyway, I feel better for that. Thank you. Carry on. So we've got a song, a dedication. Somebody asked for Talking Heads, I believe.
1: Yes, Nick and Sam. Nick and Sam, who are up in lovely Norwich.
0: Hello.
1: Hello, Nick and Sam.
0: And so
1: Nick's requested Talking Heads. So
0: yeah, perfect.
1: The least we can do, Nick.
0: Just press play on that.
1: Yeah.
0: And then we've got a great song. So going back to Jed in the Shed, if you're still in the shed, hopefully you've got the heating on because the temperature's dropping. But I've got a song here by Mr. Gregory Porter. I think Mandy will enjoy this as well. And Jamie Cullum. And this is a cover of a song that is famous, which you will know.
1: So is this Talking Heads coming up now?
0: Talking Heads is coming on right next.
1: Can I just mention very quickly, because Nick, who's requested Talking Heads, actually confirmed they're always in the last place you look. Like you're going to continue searching once you've found the item.
0: Yes.
1: Spot on. And he says, beat me to it. So sorry about that. And he says, sod the music. We need more rants.
0: We need more rants.
1: Thank you, chat.
0: Bless you, there is plenty.
1: there is
0: plenty more.
1: Yes.
0: We could do a whole hour of ranting.
1: Correct. But we're going to play your request,
0: some music.
1: Nick.
0: Yes, you do want some music.
1: Yeah.
0: Here we go.

0: There we go. Gregory Porter and Jamie Cullen.
1: It's all right, wasn't it?
0: Please Don't Let Me Be Misunderstood.
1: Yeah, that's a classic.
0: That's it.
1: I know.
0: That is it.
1: And finished, isn't it?
0: Finito.
1: Finito.
2: Why are people cheering?
0: Wait. But yes, that's it. So, yeah, thank you to everybody that has been listening and had us on your Sunday evening.
1: Yes.
0: We are grateful. I'm sure I speak for James as well.
1: Definitely. And happy birthday to Downsy.
0: Happy birthday, Downsy. And, yeah, hopefully next week you'll get the answer right.
1: Oh, that was mean.
0: But no, but I'm just, you know, it's positive encouragement. I just want the best out of Downsy. Oh,
1: Mr. Motivator.
0: Yes, that's it. And Mandy and Tish as well.
1: Yeah.
0: You've got next week. Didn't forget about you. But, yeah, everybody that got in touch and, yeah.
1: No, it's been lovely.
0: And James as well.
1: I've really enjoyed it.
0: We do have a blast.
1: I even enjoy the abusive emails that I get.
0: It's all part of it, isn't it? So we are back next week. I'm back Saturday doing my country show. And then me and James are back next Sunday at 5 o'clock. So, have a good week.
1: Don't be late.
0: And we're going to leave you with the fantastic Pink Floyd.
1: Yeah.
0: Until next time.
1: Yeah, thanks for listening, everybody.

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So tonight we've got some nice music for you. We've got an icon of music. We're going to play some Randy Crawford. And we're going to play some Eva Cassidy. So a couple of features tonight. And some nice tracks. Some to wind down to. And some to sort of boogie along with, you know, nicely. Yes, why not? And my tipple tonight, brandy and a little bit of tonic. Nice.

0: That's Alison Morissette. Nice little tune. I'm sure you know that one. It's great track.
1: Are you, I was,
0: this is a little bit of Amy.

0: when you hear me singing along with the tracks, you know, I'm in a good mood, and I'm in a very good mood and feeling very well after having a sort of a bad week with, I don't know, probably a bit of flu and a cough, but it's that time of year, isn't it? But last night I did my first live gig in a long time. It entertained some of my neighbours in the local restaurant, and tonight I was paid in kind. It's called Singing for Your Supper. So yes, been out, had a lovely meal in the restaurant and a couple of glasses of wine to pay for last night's little bit of entertainment. It was very nice. It was good actually. I enjoyed it. Anyway, we're live from Spain.
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So if you'd like a request on the programme tonight, because we're live, then all you've got to do is contact me by email, and the email is normaninspace@gmail.com, and I'd be very pleased to play any track for you, all right? Especially if it's your birthday. Anybody listening with a birthday today or tomorrow, maybe? We can play a song for you. Yes, we can. Okay. Now, we're going to play you a blast from the past. It's Billy J. Kramer from the days of the Mersey Sound. Okay, the Beatles, Beatlemania, and all the groups that came out of the woodwork in the early 60s. Billy J. Kramer is one of those groups. And here's the song. Oh, hello, Mum. Mum's listening, by the way.

Bobby V. Wow. Sit back, relax, get yourself a drink, strap yourself down. Here we go with Chris Rea. Don't forget, if you've got a request, norman.in.space@gmail.com. Don't hold back.

listening to CPR, and it's Norman J here behind the microphone tonight. We're here every Sunday, you know. Two songs back to back.

You're listening to Wind Down. But it's a bit of a wind up tonight, isn't it? never mind. Say variety is the spice of life. Yeah. I'm on good form as well. Anything could happen tonight. And it probably will, as usual.

I'm broadcasting from Spain, and currently it's 19 degrees outside, but it's getting a little bit chilly at night now, and a bit chilly in the mornings, but today's been beautiful. But there seems to be something happening out in the Mediterranean. I think we're going to have some bad weather for Wednesday. It's a bit of a cyclone coming our way. It's all down to global warming, isn't it? I just noticed there was a big fire in Benidorm last night. One of the couple of trucks and a car were burnt out on an industrial estate. Yes, they do have industrial estates in Benidorm. It's outside one of the builders' merchants. It's like a B&Q. It's called Leroy Merlin's, and the trucks were blown up, and there was a big fire, etc., etc. And people heard it. The explosions all over Benidorm. So if it's not floods and it's not not fires, it's explosions and cars going up in smoke. Anyway, we are. But the weather's been good.

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1: actually.
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1: Oh, yeah.
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1: Come on then.
2: It could be yours.
1: Surprise me. This is a group called Café Del Mar. I think it's time for another brandy and tonic. So I'll nip out while this is playing, okay? Get some fresh air. Don't go away. What a birthday coming up. Enjoy the music.

Café de Mar. A really strange group from the 70s. Well, they came up with some very interesting tracks, didn't they? They did, yes. I like this one. Don't forget, if you want to request, norman in space at gmail.com. Don't be shy.

chilling out with Café Del Mar. This is the third track of three tracks in a row. And coming up, we have a nice little feature on Eva Cassidy. And we're going to play some of your requests.

Have we got a Suzanne Boardman listening? Have we? Suzanne Boardman, are you awake? Are you sure? Karen sends her love. I send my love. Your mother sends her love. And everybody that knows you wishes you a very, very happy birthday for tomorrow. So even Stevie Wonder loves you. Yes, he does.

song, a little request for my sister, Suzanne Boardman, if you're listening. I think she might be. Anyway, there you go. And hope you have a great day tomorrow. It's I know where you're going. It's a nice little pub, a nice food there. Yep. And hopefully I'll see you in a couple of weeks, and we can maybe go again. Yeah. But in the meantime, take care, enjoy yourself. So I'm just perusing the internet, as you do, you know, when you're sat here in the studio. And I'm looking at all the albums that Stevie Wonder's done over the years, and he had two albums out in 24, and he had an album out in 25. So I'm just going to click on it and see if we can sort of take a track of it that we've probably never heard before, which is interesting, isn't it? So let's just have a look. The album's called Someday Has Begun, or is it just a single? Shall we play it anyway? Let's have a listen.

0: Okay, well, not a typical Stevie Wonder track, I don't think, and I think the drums are a bit heavy on that mix, aren't they? Singing with apparently Dr. Dre and Stevie Wonder. Okay, well, I think we've heard enough of that, haven't we? Yes, I think so. Okay, so I'm broadcasting from Spain, across the UK and across the world, I suppose. Yeah, and I'm bringing you now a couple of tracks from a lovely lady who passed away a few years ago now. And well, I'll let the songs play, and I'll tell you who it is later if you can't guess.
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I've got a shout out to Von. Hi, Von. Have you gone, Von? Or are you still there? And I must apologise, this is Curtis Mayfield. And not our feature, which is coming up.

Curtis Mayfield. Yeah, I thought that. When you're messing about in the studio, you've got buttons here and buttons there, and you're trying to think about things. You don't always listen, you know. Anyway. There we are. Great track.

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Most days.

0: And now another hour of the music you grew up with across Manchester, Liverpool and the North West.
1: The music you grew up with.
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You're listening to Wind Down. Not wind, wine down. But I'm not drinking any wine. Well, I did have a glass of wine in the restaurant tonight. Yes, nice glass of red as usual. But I've just been sipping a brandy and tonic while I've been doing the first half of the show. It's just coming up to the top of the hour. I'm very lucky actually with this show because I don't have to do the news or the weather. There's our little feature on our little lady friend who passed away recently. Well, not recently, but a few years ago now. Eva Cassidy. Enjoy, enjoy, enjoy.

0: Dear, dear, sorry. When I went to, when I got up to go out to get a drink, I switched the, well, I just managed to clip the control button and switch the thing off. Oh, good. I don't know. You can tell it's live, can't you? There's always something. Sorry about that. Oh, dear, dear, dear. Okay. Did you wonder where I'd gone?
1: It's Sunday morning. I can feel the side effects.
0: I hate silence as well.

Let's bring on Eric Clapton. Little acoustic session. Eric Clapton

Okay, so we just got a request in to play a little song for somebody special, and I don't think she's been very well recently, so this is for you.

0: Wow, okay. Long time since I played or heard that song, and the words are really appropriate, aren't they? Yeah, they really are. We're getting older, and we appreciate each other, I'm sure. And while we're on the subject of playing a Cliff song, let me play another one, because
1: I'm on people.
0: Some people, yeah. He's not doing so bad. Well, he's not doing so good either, old Cliffy.

Minnie Riperton was married to a songwriter and music producer called Richard Rudolph from August 1970 until her death in 1979.

This is a little section on Minnie Riperton, a young lady that died very early in life with cancer. She had a fantastic voice with 5.5 octaves.

Sing the Song of Life, performed by Minnie Riperton and Patricia Rushton, written by Leonard Caston. And this is the Icons of Music, and this week we're featuring Minnie Riperton. And I think, well, she's an artist that I don't think we'll ever hear another artist like that, and especially with a voice that can reach F sharp 7. From the album Adventures in the Park. Sorry, in Paradise. And this track is called Minnie's Lament.

by old Cliffy, but he wasn't so old when he did that. He was in his prime. From the album Rock and Roll Juvenile. Now John's just been sending me a message, and he says, "Why don't you play a Beatles track? Because you like the Beatles, and you've not played a Beatles track for ages." So, okay, here's the one.

You see, I've got carte blanche, really. I can play anything I want, and sometimes I do, sometimes I don't. But tonight we've had a little bit of fun, and it's been nice to play some songs that we weren't going to play because they weren't on the playlist. You know what I mean? Anyway, let's get back to the playlist, shall we? And because the next sort of 30 minutes, well, it's not 30 minutes yet, is it? It's 20 odd minutes. They go very quickly, the last part of the show. Very, very quickly. Yes. So, Drifter's song.

So a selection of songs there that we sort of songs we play on a Friday, which is you know, it's more of a 60s 70s show. This is James Taylor, by the way. Tonight, really, Sunday's show is supposed to be a wind down. It's supposed to be a slowish, you know, sloppy sort of program. And it was a little bit tonight, wasn't it? But we sort of changed course halfway through. Anyway, there you go. Can't be serious all the time, can you?

last night was quite a late night with me performing for the first time in a long time, and I was only supposed to do about an hour last night of well, I did some swing stuff, some Sinatra songs, etc. Then I got asked to put some music on for the guys to dance to, and I ended up doing a little bit of rock and roll later on in the evening, and we had a great night. I expected my voice to be really croaky today and worn out, but no, it's okay. So it's good. So I did a bit of a warm up yesterday before the show, you know. Now this is the type of music we should be playing this evening. So we'll finish off with a few slow ones, you know, because it's Manic Monday tomorrow.

second track from James Taylor. There's been some really talented people over the years, and they all came from the 60s, you know. Yes, they did. Well, the 70s, 60s and 70s. Maybe the 50s. Nothing much has happened after the 70s, I don't think. Well, not for me anyway. There we go. That's lovely, lovely. It's 10 to the hour. Gotta go soon.

gone. Join me next Sunday, 8 o'clock UK time on CPR UK. We've got CPR North and CPR South. But my programme goes out on both, of course, yes. And hopefully next week we'll get it right. Oh no, next week I'll be travelling, so we will have a programme for you, but it'll be pre-recorded, because I'll be on the boat from Santander to Plymouth, which takes takes about 26 hours on the boat. Let's hope it's as safe and smooth a crossing. So going back to Blighty for a couple of weeks, okay? I'm going to say goodnight. We're going to leave you with a song from Led Zeppelin. Thanks for joining in the conversation and joining in the program tonight. Love you lots. Okay, you know what I was talking about. And we'll catch up soon. Okay, cheers.

You can't believe this track is called A Whole Lot of Love, can you? Hey. Anyway, time to go. Sweet dreams. Take care.

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0: Hi, Richard Hubbard here, host of the Incognito New Music Show. If you're looking for great new tunes by talented new artists, then look no further. So much new music, so little time.
1: Well, hi everybody, hope you're well. You've probably noticed that last week there wasn't a show. Unfortunately, I got rushed into hospital with a small problem, sorted now. So we're back on air and we're back playing great new music. This is Pete Jacks and Particles.

0: Jones.
1: Well, it's certainly, I think, quite nice that the heat wave seems to have finally gone away. I mean, we've even had some, as they say, precipitation. That's rain to us normal people. And, yeah, we could do it a lot more, though, I must admit. None forthcoming that I can see, but there you go. It's certainly a bit cooler and a bit more pleasant now, isn't it? Okay, here's a song from a very dear, late, great friend of mine. His name's John Lucas Woodenman, and this is called Secrets.
2: Who do you trust? How do you know? By how they appear? What they do? We all have secrets.

Yeah, John wrote that a couple of years ago now. It covers his thoughts on the behaviour of politicians. And, we've had a bit of that recently, not quite telling the truth, trying to twist things around. Not actually telling untruths, but just not the whole truth and nothing but the truth. So there you go. A song that's relevant even now. So there you go. Okay, this is Rex now. That's WREX and Sleepless.

Actually, while I think of it, I must send out a massive thank you to the doctors and nurses of the A&E department of the local hospital, the William Harvey, for their terrific care and getting me in a bit broken and managing to send me out that evening whole again. Yeah. And not somewhere I recommend staying, but the people involved are brilliant. So thank you very much indeed. Right, this is Shadow Puppet Theatre now and Colour Therapy.

0: Incognito with Richard Hubbard. So much music, so little time.
1: Well, down here at the Seaside Studios this morning, it was quite overcast and I thought, we're going to get some rain, woohoo! But yeah, it hasn't happened. So the sun has just decided to show its face. So here we go with another sunny day. Help! Single by Sunday.
2: I know it.

Right, the next track is actually in French. It's by Jar Wobble featuring Isabel Campbell. And I'll try and pronounce it, but don't hold me guilty if I don't get it right. Paris n'existe pas.

Well, I wasn't too far out with my pronunciation, but it's Paris n'existe pas. So there you go. I've got the first two words, the first word and the last word right, and I've now learnt what the second one should sound like. So there you go. That's Jar Wobble featuring Isabel Campbell. Nice song. Like it. Here's a great band now. I've been playing for a good number of years, and they're quite prolific writers of new music. They're called Icicle, and this is One Bad Boy for Every Girl.

There you go. That's the Icicle Band. One bad boy for every girl. Yeah. So there you go. They always say girls choose bad boys, don't they? That's probably why I didn't have a vast number of girlfriends, because I'm a good boy. Yeah. There you go. Opus 3 now, and Rodney Cromwell.

I must give out a big thank you to all the people that contribute to this show. There's just too many now to give you all a shout out, but yeah, there's loads of record labels, PR people, and of course artists standalone who send me music every week without fail. I'm getting 25, 30 new songs or more every week. So yeah, thank you to you all, and also thank you to the new people that have been following me on Twitter the last couple of weeks. So anybody who would like to follow the show on Twitter, please get me on @Richard_Channel on Twitter. And you can also find me on Facebook, Richard Alan Hubbard, and make a comment and pass me messages to do with the show and the music you've heard and that you've liked. I'd like that immensely. Thank you very much. Right, this is Yonidy now and Dreams.

Wow, I'm so into that song. I almost missed the end of it. There you go. Yeah, really nice. Like that. Jon Iddy and Dreams. It's brilliant. Brilliant music. So much great music in the show today. There really is. I'm enjoying it immensely sitting here because I play these songs when I first get them and say, yeah, I'm going to play that in a show. And then I build a show a number of weeks in advance. And then I get to listen to the songs all over again. So it's absolutely brilliant. This next band is called Spray. I've played them before, and this track is called Enough of the Small Talk, Where's My Money?

Right, the next artist has been sending me music for a good number of years now, from when I was on previous radio stations to recently. His name is Forest Robots, and he writes brilliant concept type music. The latest album is Supermoon Moonlight Part 2, and this track is called Everything Changes Under the Shape of the Supermoon.

Yeah, I was always a fan of Vangelis, and that really reminds me of the Vangelis style. So if you like that as well, then I suggest you go and find Forest Robots. That's F-O-R-E-S-T Robots on a number of the well-known streaming platforms, and listen to some of his other stuff, because every album covers a particular thought process. It's brilliant, it really is. I enjoy it immensely. So that's Forest Robots. Okay, Zeba Vox time now. Yes, I've played her before, and this is another song from her. Love Song.

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1: Remember, you're listening to Incognito Show, the place where new music lives. Brilliant. Down here on the Romney Marsh in Kent. This is the algorithm now. In line, assembly.

Well, you're always guaranteed something very different from the algorithm. Right, well, that pretty well come to the end of the show, ladies and gentlemen, apart from one track. So it just leaves me to say, have a great week, take care of yourselves, and I'll see you next time. This is a band, new band to the show called Pennies by the Pound and Burning Wish. Cheerio, everybody. Take care. Have a great week.

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1: A partly cloudy day today, should stay dry, highs of 16 degrees. The outlook for tomorrow, another nice sunny day, a little bit of cloud floating around in the afternoon, highs of 17. And the outlook for Monday, cloudy start to the week, should stay dry, highs of 19.
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3: The Prime Minister is set to publish all the details of his dealings with Manchester City in his previous mayoral role. Opposition leaders have called for everything to be out in the open, including hospitality gifts and minutes from meetings. City have been found guilty of breaching Premier League financial regulations between 2009 and 18. The club maintain their innocence and have launched an appeal. Meanwhile, City had their first game back since being found guilty of breaching the rules. They travelled to Anfield and ran rampant, beating Liverpool 3-0 with a 100% win record this season. Fans outside the ground had their say on what their punishment should be.
4: I would say it's going to be a very big points reduction. It's going to be a fine compensation to the clubs and possibly a raising their trophies.
3: The Saudi-led coalition fighting Iran-backed Houthi rebels in Yemen said a projectile struck a passenger terminal at the international airport in Riyadh. It comes just a day after a missile struck the same terminal and killed 13 people. The Houthis have claimed responsibility. Police have launched a murder investigation after a man in his 20s was stabbed to death outside a birthday event in Birmingham. West Midlands police were called to the car park of the Beggar's Bush pub on Chester Road just before 2 a.m. on Sunday morning. A man in his 20s had been stabbed and died at the scene. The Patient Safety Commissioner for England is calling for better protections against buying medical cannabis online. It's after almost 2 million unlicensed products had been issued on private prescription in the last year. Mohammed Wazway from Patients Can says it should be easier for patients.
5: There is the cost that come with using private healthcare, and a lot of the patients are relying on benefits, on PIP, and you know they're not in work because of their health conditions. And a lot of the time the cost can be too much and the illicit market can be the alternative.
3: And spoilers coming for all you Strictly Come Dancing fans after a second couple has been sent home. Everyone's favourite omelette maker Melanie Walters has become the second celebrity to leave the ballroom. That's the latest. From Radio News Hub, I'm Matthew Dudley.
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9: A partly cloudy day today, should stay dry, highs of 16 degrees. The outlook for tomorrow, another nice sunny day, a little bit of cloud floating around in the afternoon, highs of 17. And the outlook for Monday, cloudy start to the week, should stay dry, highs of 19.
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2: The

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0: 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I saw the devil's sign.
1: What are you saying?
0: 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His demons were here all along, in our hearts and souls, just waiting for a sign from him. And now they're destroying our world.
1: But they're not devils, they're Martians.
2: We must leave here.
1: Look, the house still standing. Come, Nathaniel, quickly.
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0: My husband is due back tomorrow, Mrs. Johnston. I must have my baby. We made an agreement, a bargain. You swore on the Bible.
1: You better see which one you want.
0: I'll take...
1: No, don't tell me which one. 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

0: Midnight Matinee with another hour of the music you grew up with. We are CPR UK.
1: How do you do, I see you've met my faithful hand in hand. 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
1: Right.
0: 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We don't want to be any worry.

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0: I could show you my favorite obsession. 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I'm just a sweet

0: So, come up to the lab and see what's on the slab. I see you shiver with anticipation. But maybe the rain is really to blame. So I'll remove the cause. But not the symptom.
1: 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I'm the sales director of CPR Radio. 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
3: The music you grew up with, CPR.
4: Andy Burnham says the UK would back an energy ceasefire between Russia and Ukraine. It's after claims from US President Donald Trump that one has been agreed. Ukrainian President Volodymyr Zelensky says he wasn't aware of the development, but that it's good news after intensified strikes over the weekend. Russia are yet to comment. A new trial is aiming to improve the survival and recovery of children in intensive care. It's being led by Great Ormond Street Hospital. Hundreds of kids across the UK have been recruited. Critical care research nurse Kate Plant says it's an inclusive trial.
5: And that's great because it means that we can involve most children into research and kind of integrate research into their care. And it's shown that if we integrate research into children's care, then they have better outcomes. That's a really great thing for us to lead on.
4: Less than a fifth of Gen Z adults aged 18 to 24 are financially independent from their parents or other relatives. That's according to a new report, which says that many can only afford basic living expenses month to month. We can now get a phone notification when our prescription is ready. NHS England says it'll help avoid unnecessary trips to the pharmacy. Meanwhile, UK adults want nature therapy on prescription. That's according to new research commissioned by the National Lottery Community Fund, which is backing projects that help adults access nature. Jordan joined the bird, bees, bikes and trees in the northeast.
6: Just having the opportunity just to be here right now, looking after such an amazing little creature that teaching you so much, how to slow down. You're just here and now. Just peaceful, isn't it?
4: It comes as about 4.5 million adults across the UK are unable to access nature at all. And Sacha Baron Cohen will perform on the West End. He's headlining Quentin Tarantino's The Poppin' Jay Cavalier next March. From Radio News Hub, I'm Lucy Gorman-Lee.
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10: A partly cloudy day today should stay dry, highs of 16 degrees. The outlook for tomorrow, another nice sunny day, a little bit of cloud floating around in the afternoon, highs of 17. And the outlook for Monday, cloudy start to the week, should stay dry, highs of 19.
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